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0: Guided by a shared purpose and a spirit of collaboration, Emory University students push each other to think creatively and work cooperatively, knowing that different perspectives lead to new ideas.
1: What makes Emory special is that it has very rigorous academics, but a community that is willing to support each other. 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
2: 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your operation in cooking say baby you want to work at the baby or find ICU find intensive care but in the nurses I want some ejuma where you need the one ICU na watch it the nurses in and there 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
1: 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Henry, I could see me in canna de best summer yen. Now, yen to a cassia boy a sway gamma. Aya Greater Accra Metropolitan Area Sanitation and Water Project in World Bank and a boy a chi a dominadia. One more chess at Teteno. 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
2: The Greater Accra Metropolitan Area Sanitation and Water Project, funded by the World Bank, was implemented under the erstwhile Ministry of Sanitation and Water Resources. The project has made significant progress in addressing non-revenue water, which was previously estimated at about 50% within the Gama operational areas of the Ghana Water Limited. These include rehabilitation and replacement of old pipelines. Over 300 kilometers of pipeline improvement works were carried out in Gama to enhance access to improved water supply and increase operational efficiency. The project supported the installation of 60,000 customer meters and bulk meters at key points within the supply area to ensure accurate measurement and billing to reduce commercial losses.
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1: Well, we and watch us at Sajina, Sika, Sewebe, Bwama, Bank of Ghana, Sika, Dorso. 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
3: 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They say, you know, Makana send you Kumama, in Wapiga, maybe 30%. 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A bad boy in our reserve accumulation, the Kaiser, that reserve accumulation on a Bua, Emma. Bank of Ghana Timinya Awardeno Efficano Piegu a Denim Sedebeya or my Ghana sticker a friendly signal a binya awarding to Zaya na a digital banon.
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4: banks nukula betu ya bemu oma ma some loans. Oh, now go for chanka clanka clanka clanka. No loan, no material. Now acquire a modia. And after 5 and 7 years, woman's there. Free. Woman is doing a genuine for the material and what can you know? So, it's slow because some market will go for 10 years. Oh, so like anybody. Oh, so like anybody. Oh, so like anybody. But my partner is starting to start to ask a match. She said, no technology. Inti price number low papa apa aba so so low
1: inti professor Christian Kwaku Amuzuvi wano eya professor wachere electromechanical engineering ewo UMAT na sansem wegi na apia dan kwa Rock FM ena wachere ya wadi eba ye ye jina sansem weso na ye chere husima ye ba ye beko ama mfu ama nso
5: for a minimum grow. Now say dear, we do an any demo a year strong co
6: and no mura. Oh here spices a beffy. A dianet de a year strong co. Oh here chicken seasoning. So what to woo chick and I will yet a coconut who be a fucker crassum.
5: Froyer no.
6: Oh here steam seasoning and be managed.
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6: Oh here fried rice seasoning. 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Oh, any seasoning powder. You want beef, shrimp, noodles, any dear cake. 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A dianin sham no medden. Ube dear debut. Ain't he obapa? Oh, any spices are bama yang. A dianin, why a dead if you say, need dianin so. I ya dead.
5: Oh, any spices. A day.
6: And we draw a drum at 0407805398 and 0244525908 FDA AG Adjudian Kratui Atum.
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0: 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Ano pesa wati meni dia eni weekend special edition of Adia Chibia Jumediesini. Every Saturday between the hours of 7 and 10. Flashing back on the issues. Here amanyo semu ana watching this.
1: Okay.
0: Enough talking point. Now watch you know when the year sin kunya say ya ni asabon sem ne chibio. 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And then ni awoti ya wanti asie ne wati asie. Weekend special edition of Adiachi Bia.

0: Father Dixon. And lawyer Kennedy Asante Osei Edmitriso. Abwa for Oba Studio, wa mo kame ho eye Isaac Opoku. DJ O Black and ebo nwom no. Abigail Ashley, woman of faith. And producer at large. Aze kwam ye usie dio mi. Yababie memene danie. How fast time flies. Na no memene de ya ni si aye wo special edition. Adia che bia wo KFMC. Aye sa flip of two fingers e say. Memene da san so babie wo. All thanks and praise to the Almighty. Yo mada wa siamu wa kwa ba Sanso ma wache. We are live on your social media platforms ni na so. So we join here any of them a obu ni ni die kwan so no wa share. No wa like, no wa love it. Ni na ewo program no ase ho. Just click on the icons. Mu bia wa die che. Pansa na ewo down won na akoa eko aru no aru na ewo down won left down won ta akoa hwe right no means share and then the love no ya de white and aye ewo red circle mu no but me abosu a million times and ni pansa ya thumbs up no so so aye white in blue background no and so but me a hit so a million times Let's do it once again this Saturday. And some more. Already spanky at Nasi. Yeah, you need to. Fallout Bia. About 2026 World Cup. Yeah, Baba Hena watching this. And some more is see what my gun and yeah, take it center stage. Our political discussions, I would do a course. So. And Sunday, I'll be your face in Kunya. So once again, good morning. Welcome to Adiachi Bia Weekend Special Edition.
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0: So we've done about 2 1 minutes into seven. Live on Adiachi Bia Weekend Special Edition. Spanky at Nancy Dada. What do you imagine?
4: Yeah, Janana.
0: Yeah, Janet, the Oka.
4: Yeah, Nia. Nana's ready, you know.
0: You did, yeah.
4: Yes, yeah, Nia, yeah, Nia.
0: Ah, no Russian, you have a quack or two.
4: Oh, who's that? The enemy, Jay.
0: Sabo, Cordia.
4: Yammy, homie mobile. Now, so here, dear.
0: Last week there ye hu
4: say wa hu ni adwuma no last week there na commentary ntina na ebre no
0: asem kito mo
4: ti kakra kakra
0: ya kwasu mo ure ni mi ampa
4: ebe ni dey kakra kakra ye di kugu say by 19 July na ya wie
0: July so eye me birth month ntii
4: miso mi say miso mi July born
0: ah we July born
4: me July born
0: as intra ni July ni bia no honye feda July ni bia won
4: yes wo
0: Welcome 2026. So far, how far?
4: Oh, Nana, they said the Eguso. Kakra kakra teams no eyo mo ho. APA. Na run of 32 matches no. Bibi na eyi no ho APA. Bibi na they say bibi na asset ya teams ni bia ho ma. Omo no mo be hia asi akan no. Ebi nso twen se by the close of ene to ochina no mo opponent another position on benya omo eni omo ehia matches are akoso so far where I wake up on since 1986 see anya players different sa three omo hat trick or world cup no for the first time since 1986
0: wow
4: say different players ebo hat trick world cup no
0: tell on imagine shashi
4: ono one of France here
0: Mbappe so be
4: yeah na we so aye bi Dembele Enra,
0: yeah. Mm-hmm. Wow.
4: The so far so good. So you say run off 32 matches no. The I said appearance number two no. eye Germany versus Paraguay. Nyame ya aduma 29th, which is Monday.
0: Germany versus Paraguay.
4: Yes.
0: Hey.
4: See, hey. Now, if you want to say, France versus Sweden. Round of 32. Sweden. France and Sweden.
0: I tip France.
4: Yeah. I'm your favorite.
0: Now, Crawford says Spain.
4: But you see, I'm not a game normally no we boy. No. We are no way team now. Move. Keep less. No more rest. Your more.
0: But you also agree, say. So I'm for moving to Papa knowing too well, say already they have qualified.
4: But what parade almost starts now in Mbappe, in Bailey. All right,
0: mm-hmm.
4: And so we are right.
0: Football is a game of records,
4: of course.
0: And what so? And to actually be nice, be binning us, yeah, your competitive advantage over
4: here, of course.
0: Mm-hmm.
4: And I call records, say what so?
0: Yes, and yeah, friendly match and so
4: FIFA World Cup. If you are Yebenya South Africa versus Canada, South Africa versus Canada, Omonso Ebebo, run of 32, no, go back home for no, Oma Fema qualify, Omo bought one of the host countries, Canada, and also run of 32, and you game and also Airbusso 28, which is Ochina, 7 p.m. And that's a game no Airbusso, South Africa, Canada, now France, Sweden, 30th of June, and Obebusso somewhere Tuesday. And also, 9 p.m. Ubenya, Netherlands versus Morocco. And also, 1 a.m., 30th of June. Round 32, a game at Airbaso. Spain, air chain, on what qualify, we will opponent. U.S. Bosnia and Herzegovina.
0: Cool job.
4: Cool job. Bosnia, for them, Omo Nyambres,
0: oh, cool job.
4: Yes. And also, Airbaso, 2nd July, 12 a.m. Round 32, game at Airbaso. Now, Ubenya, Brazil versus Japan.
0: Hey,
4: and also 29th of June, 5 p.m. Brazil versus Japan, which is Monday, 5 p.m. Now, La Côte d'Ivoire, airport Norway, Yanjo Monday, and Frank Kessimo airport Ellen Haaland. Yes, Côte d'Ivoire, Norway, and also 30th of June, 5 p.m. And also, I said, I airbus so Argentina airport Cape Verde.
0: Hey. The match of the tournament. So when I show, I know confused.
4: Yes, but we do the show. We have to lose to be a draw, extra time, penalties.
0: Can we have the Argentina?
4: Yami Yaduma, 3rd July, 10 p.m.
0: Oh, can we have the moment you are impressing the world? Oh,
4: Omo debut tournament in here.
0: And
4: three matches in here, we have to lose. Draw, drawing. No, 3 points. Omo the second best team. E qualify eko.
0: And our team is so normal boy, yeah. And young Kratimu.
4: Hey, what boy almighty Spain?
0: Only na bo draw.
4: What be bo Uruguay? A draw.
0: Ha.
4: Now and what bo Saudi? Hey, why are they? Oh my idea.
0: Kived.
4: 3 matches, 3 points. We qualify.
0: Spank, where there in 30 seconds. Did you ever anticipate to say a nation like Kived? We are yet the Kenya about work up, which may advance it progressively like they are you.
4: Nana, my mom, that dog chance and some bit of progressive. Ah. So my qualify pair group of Kotomono, Spain, Uruguay, Saudi Arabia. You know, they're going for Chigana on the year. You know, my share twice in your most share work up. You know, Uruguay pedigree, our world stage. What world cup and pair who's to pay. And the kind of player, also player to player, not player for player. There's no way I keep vet ever closer to Uruguay. Me first pin crying and match on Uruguay. Now wait till me I qualify ahead of Uruguay.
0: Hey, there's a Uruguay film.
4: Uruguay film. 2 points with him.
0: Huh.
4: Uruguay film.
0: And now Saudi's with him.
4: Saudi's with him. Until 2 points. Spain at top pay. Inya 7 points. Now keep vet bad as runners up. Inya 3 points. Uruguay 2 points, Saudi 2 points. Oh, my sure okay. But I'm not interesting parents, Basso. But with him, African, you had 10 teams in the coin. You 3 years between your 8 teams on the qualifier for the next round of the tournament.
0: Is that Tunisia? The Yomoka?
4: Tunisia,
0: Senegal
4: qualify.
0: Senegal qualify.
4: And not pair results with Yano. Superior goal difference, or they are qualified ahead of Scotland as 3rd best team. Senegal qualify.
0: I qualify, I need. I am CC qualifying.
4: Now, also, former Real Madrid goalkeeper Iker Casillas wakasa se sa format we no on one FIFA for nya adwene inti da se be increase yako 64 countries na ye united best bia na ne we are first ke no ye nya 32 teams are qualify because we say obi anya 3 points or they qualify obi so betime nya be 3 points a on timi fan qualify from the group because e bia owo deficit of goals I won't be fan call.
1: Saudi Arabia dey.
4: Saudi don ya 2 points in your own team in call.
1: Other third. And now you gonna na that.
4: You got that third.
1: With 2 points.
4: 2 points. Saudi da 4 of 2 points.
1: I be any you.
4: Chelsea Scotland anya 3 points. Okofi by Cape Verde 3 points at the second. We qualify.
1: And Scotland na omo points here say.
4: 3 points. By goals no more negative.
1: Ah,
4: we be. Into Senegal for a share 5 and run. Obenya plus 2. Inti se group back your friend say Ghana group na yeni England head to head ene de eye adwuma good difference inti say bia yeye di third awi group nya 4 points na let's take it say bia country like Norway so di third on the group so 4 points ah ye be head your superior goal difference say ye were plus 2 and a plus 1 no mu any plus of goals ah ye be kwa ahead of them eno na abua ma Senegal qualify ahead of Scotland.
1: All right.
4: Tinana dia tena no ika kase ese wono no benya nkasa 48 team tournament no ye ntwem ne fa nko ida se 64 and ye maintain 32 countries na because when you say third best na be mo bi wa relax say Senegal fo yi olusu first two matches no be win final match also a qualify emu oya the so far parents are aye certain no na maka say Africa ye e 3 year you bet me anya 8 out of 10 countries are qualify for World Cup no advance ya come name already Morocco are qualify South Africa are qualify Cape Verde are qualify Senegal are qualify Cote d'Ivoire are qualify Ghana are qualify Algeria will game obo or 3 points already unya draw na winner are qualify

0: Four tournament in Bekaa say German striker Miroslav Klose on the lead with 16 goals. Na Messi e wo 14 goals. That time Messi was 13 goals, kwa no share. And he say wash 5. You see Messi abe she 18 goals or World Cup. I see all-time top scorer no Leo Messi and as you see e 18 goals. By Kylian Mbappe so tata no. Mbappe is not 12 goals. You say wash 4 account on so 16 goals or World Cup. Akatu no we equal Messi. Or share three numbers and she be our breaking mess record not setting new one out this year World Cup.
1: And say Kevin be Argentina free Munti.
0: Mm-hmm.
1: And France be progressing to yet then yeah.
0: That idea tell no. And so far so good. Go key no. A bad thing. Kwebuba will not be a domestic goals, which match more than 10 goals. Ya bo it be able just 2 matches as a 5 goals. It be able 3 matches as a 4 goals. Now go key race no. Messi. Ewo Argentina, wano ekwa 5 goals. Osman Dembele of France, washe 4 goals. Vinicius Junior, ewo Brazil, washe 4 goals. Ellen Haaland, ewo Norway, washe 4 goals. Kylian Mbappe, ewo France, washe 4 goals. Tina France, 2 players, ashe 4 goals. Omi Yonupe, ashe 8 goals. In 3 matches, our FIFA World Cup. Dembele 4, Mbappe 4. Matias Cunha, Brazil, washe 3 goals. Dennis Unter for Germany was 3 goals. Elijah Dast for Australia was 3 goals. Ishmael Sabari Morocco was 3 goals. Johan Mazambi for Switzerland 3 goals. Ismail Assar for Senegal was 3 goals. Brian Brobe for Netherlands was 3 goals. Jonathan Davis for Netherlands was 3 goals. So far go king chart no. Say and the City of FIFA World Cup na say. Na oba assister players want make you assist pa no so. Michael Olise of France was 3 goals. Bruno Guimaraes of Brazil 3 assists. Me say 3 goals, 3 assists. Alexander Isak of Sweden 3 assists. So far we lead assist no. 3 assists. Oh this year World Cup na say. Na England bo Panama. Abrante Rhys James ya run out. When your hamstring injury.
1: Chelsea defender no.
0: Yes. It is England for the qualify crowd the current 22 hour. Obesa makes it that game. So far now, I confirm said the next 2 matches, Edema England, Rhys James intimi mobi. And on the story, Eba. Mourinho so na kika sa. Said draw for need in common umbuza and say work up in your expectation and he said then I will expect it. And I say yeah, penny crepeti. And I said draw for say aye. And I say the expectation is say players on board Real Madrid no or mufi muntem.
1: Ah.
0: Or say remedy present game Mbappe move France or move him. Then we said then was or move free say be betima call rest. No ma back pre season term dey am Real Madrid no anya omo.
1: We na ya say.
0: No was on progress ko anima. O me back pre season na at any be season o nya time any branch no any training kese.
1: Controversy am.
0: Yes, Mourinho waka no ho. Say the pipe boy na say player be am Real Madrid no country free mu term. Say the be ya obinya time call rest no ma back pre season term.
1: Man get what?
0: Ede ma Real Madrid.
1: Preja wedding kan to dia mamu.
0: Nana Paraguay FA nso aye protest. Ede ma FIFA. 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Ye be fan say o ka asembone ntina wakova wano ti ye be suspend ye be ma o card ama Amaron Paraguay game okoye bi de nsa kata na no ma ye man card e unify game nim na mo protest ne say wo mo hwe Ghana 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ma mo. So say BBC for the abase ever since almost started some broadcast World Cup our more social media no app so no Ghana versus England I record almost broadcast FIFA World Cup game bia almost viewership to say Ghana versus England

0: according to BBC. Omo so omo app no omo social media so no Ghana ni England game no omo nya over 15.5 million viewership. Na ever since omo started say omo broadcast FIFA World Cup omo social media handles any omo app no so no amanfo ahwe by Ghana ni England game ni die ni pa hwe mane boro so. Eno any ade a message ani BBC for e dia betudwa. I say omo nya ade a record viewership yade a record or Ghana ni England aba break dia mo mo nti e no ne check akra ifri ho edeba na juma ko bi e form say Jack Motus ohum omo ye partners edema the Ghana Football Association omo so ma hwe hu say Ghana ni England ye wie ye the best player edema Jude Bellingham ama Jude ni kwa keka say on deserve award a omo dia ma no because jiri say boy Ghana e boy no ko say Ghanaian player energy sa award no but still ye de ma Jude Bellingham na Jack Motu se omo ye partners e de ma the Ghana Football Association wo ma nkasa e yi omo player of the match Ghana versus England omo de akod ya ma Thomas Teipati omo se party na best player our side game nim to ma man $2,000 omo san so a she bo se going forward game bi a Ghana bebo player bi a obenya man of the match Jack Motus eman $2,000 asanso abona baso ewo hone ne nsema abetuja omuzo matina je wose sa play of the match FIFA for the match with Bellingham ne die onzemfata
1: so on one po omu
0: gratitude give you no kind waso on deserve oh nana one thing sa bro fast omu ya honest sin ya bibi fo
1: and yes I say
0: omu ye
1: bebre no aye ebi nso so FIFA say onye honest kra
0: FIFA say sika o sika nti no yesa
1: now sika nti no omu yesa no omu nim sa na your friend is say Seblata enye sika sem ya binom de fore fore no awom yi ni firi oyaya ye
0: Seblata yi omu yi ni nyina nse na secret na mebe kan ne se World Cup of the Africa no enu anti no mo pam no abrofo ne pam from FIFA
1: when enya mbeti omu ka o
0: yes because no mo oppose say World Cup of Africa and as Seblata as a president to general now say no Africans you are part of us even a by election kwa ye ni vote do so awo FIFA congress
1: nyamia oka Africa ho be dinas mama no
0: ena omode pamo no banyamia nimni aside visa issue security normal World Cup yi ankoye no in terms of say yen fan say spectator na say patronage dear World Cup we are one of the best
1: a chen kata de no
0: u kata de no nipa koy ba won say we home stadium no esoso ena price no so wosoro but still amount for patronizing.
1: Alright.
0: So far so good. No wonder South America force us to dream say 2038 Omo Domsa host you.
1: Obi anfa mo mo do ma yi.
0: Ebi do na ujafu ni ho.
1: And ya Jesus sir.
0: Trump ni ho dia tin say emu emu bagu kakra.
1: Na dia okwa onu ze ba unim no. Ezi wa eku sa no otwe onya.
0: Emom.
1: And said we do obekokra no quick one. Ghana Black Stars. Nkrofo agitate say system na ye bon especially when we are advancing to the next stage of the
0: knockout stage you know
1: where ye ko sia the big sharks in the ocean. The question is can we survive
0: nana me jidi say going forward no ye coach you know I think say a game be an planner obit mama approach strategy dia ko because Oshia ye ni Panama no na first half no na too defensive but second half we pin up game nim kakra and to introduce you Brandon Thomas Asante by any England no why not you say oh pin game nim kra
1: was it the best
0: yes na me who say against England na the best plan or ye dey
1: good game one came to me no more
0: na na omo quality sin ye omo attack no compared to your attack na ye no omo wo soro sin ye be bi e bit me your compare me omo defense pe. And the difference no ever be a worse resume because you can't tell me say my gain is your concert or me better than the defense or mobile. No. Say Jade Spent better than Gideon Mensah. No. You can't tell me say Rhys James now Marvin Senaya. You say World Cup start no open players or my tackles for a second. Marvin Senaya.
1: Wow.
0: Or my winning tackles. I could tackle say winning or a second. In against England, yeah, na strategy and a plan and may pass up one to defensive. Yeah, and Shawa, young concede. And until I want to introduce our brand here, Brandon Thomas Asante. Because no, or best send you forward more. Or a more offensive player. Because, or a striker at the Coventry City. But the game against Croatia, anyone want to say, Obama Branton, no, Abebobi, because Ope win and Ope results against Croatia. Going forward, any game beyond Obama City deep, anya low block near the Adam was surviving. Because Obo dry, Beko Panetis, Eddie Abako be free. Into the baby also open now, Bo, Ulusu, Ulusu. Into me, GD says, sir, strategy we already caught throughout the year, MYA. Because you should go so. Yet three should go south, and that's why.
1: Oh, yeah.
0: Ubeka said, be a referee from Honduras, Said Martinez, one Fivaya. Well, me no more yard, Jenny. But chances are he and you create a game name. Game in England, a bony na. Any year defending, you defend the ya, me at the point, ye. When by Adrian say England could do but no more hit woodwork.
1: Yeah.
0: Out to him say lack and then away aside the end to me and winning. But me person mention and ne against Croatia. The same tactics on the comedia nana MYA. Because what qualify a called knockout stage? Hey, who defend this set day and your points build up you. A resource win ni yeah the coin him. This who defending it, who bought draw 90 minutes extra to defend your penalties won't even defend it. And so bit my will be a game. It's me who is say going forward no so to me ever in tactics. Your game being also city too deep. You name so a defensive minded coach, all right. By game do a while. Panama second half you so be him kakra. Sorry, second half no. Compared to first half, no second half no be him. Your bobo. By England, you know why not gonna say. Last World Cup on the Iran called World Cup, England share 6-2. In the old me, no matter good anymore, see you. Now on the secret no.
1: Yeah.
0: In the Croatia they may expect to open up because already you qualify. You lose, you win, you draw. Yep, you be qualify. To open up. Now where do you require him the MWA?
1: I'm saying your kasa, aya players no, and I'm paying for no more. No more can actually players no. The day are you? You're ne Panama.
0: Jordan.
1: Jordan. You're ne Panama. The expectation of your annihilation no. I'm saying we're meeting. I'm a lot of talks about the play, no. But are we not justified? Criticism say about far the we are obo against Panama because yani England. Diana Yajushe free Jordan are you one of me? Watching TV, watching him play, no. I can say, sir, he lived up to expectation.
0: Of course.
1: He wasn't holding on to ball, no, as or you know, not releasing in term. And now, I'm not going to catch you and say, and yet, it's not a problem. But I'm going to say, 90 minutes regulation time could be to me. I'm going to say, a boy on one more to me, or to me, home, and your strength. Edit to us, and now what's it? I'm making. I said,
0: Nana, me know you are doing 100%. It because we achieve 120 and come over. I are Nana, Oshay, you compare Jordan and your performance against Panama and to that of England. I will say improvement. Ebemo,
1: sure.
0: And game on, open play or press you game on the Jordan. Are you both sides? You know,
1: yeah,
0: play your press it. Pa, Jordan, are you?
1: And to me, Wednesday, make us born. He was my man of the match,
0: yes. Nana, as I'm penny focus, say me say, the old Casano, who names an echi, achia. Well, we are the ABA, we only say we are the Pobo, we will tell you, we said, no, I do really say, we didn't say a beboa. I think, say, Jordan, Ed's secretism, ne, Bamano, we are taking good faith. I hear Juma work it towards that. And she say, no, after England, Unze will be about Jordan, a chibu.
1: Sure.
0: She say, yeah, and I expect it from him as a captain and a leader of the team. And why Juma, you expect to say on your more against Croatia and then you marry. Jordan Ayad, the Yamana Basso, you can't go Yankee, you better hacker. To why you're Juma, the Yabona Basso. A new team and Ghana for your bonnet, you just say you're penasem. You'll be untino, you're penpire dono. Or yeah, Juma, on say, a prosling in a eba.
1: Sure.
0: Be a bonabasso.
1: Sure.
0: To on to us so. Said a bad year, uncle, you see a car money boomful. A man and tag will be say, will be Casanas will be in penasem. Into so far, so many are I think, say would see the account against Panama. I work it. I'm a Yejuma man against England. You're expecting more from him against Croatia and then you're ready now.
1: Will you be surprised, sir? Players, I do a muko, yeah. Womunya had the chance to kick the ball ever since we started, no? And coach, no, likely, obey introduce your winner.
0: Nana, Oshé, Norway, ne France, and Rana.
1: Yeah.
0: Nana, we are qualified already. Tell me, Joshua, you're not only France, now 6 points. Into Odegaard, Haaland, Reyes of Dortmund, slot of Atletico Madrid. Certain place, key place in your rest, you'll be a mobile game. Maybe Ghana, you qualify, but you can resource. No, it's me expected. Say, even place be a beer injury, kaka wo mo ho mo nye 100% fit no ka unrest yo mo. Someone like Jordan Ayuse on say unya head injury against England.
1: Yeah.
0: Me to me mimi nya yanka unrest no as a captain. Na oma other strikers no so opportunity omo so emebo. Na players be e be fine say you can afford to lose them going forward say round 32 no. E be a players be say Caleb so utun so no so wo yellow card. Think about him unrest no no may be a one player so I bet try in the lack kakra me hu because there's no way you lose you, you renew, you draw, you be fi game them. Now I know you are going to say players be aware or more that chance. No, we say you lose you win you then you be qualify no. No more so metro or more lack. No more so in the field of the tournament. So they be you be your core team going forward.
1: What you about me, Mr. Say? What about say and ne? Mejima no see you. So come say Croatia say with more goals. Your chances of qualifying, you know, and yet impeded.
0: Now, Osha, third best for no. Only two teams spend all 4 points, and they be what 3-3 on what they qualify. Senegal say, or the 3 points now qualify. So Ghana lose, your 4 points already. If you ever qualify ahead of Senegal, I don't know, I qualify, be in a free.
1: Oh, okay, okay. Say this second, I will remember me. See this second, which is first or second, likely to be the Mubako.
0: Yes.
1: Yeah, this second, nation Bena, we are likely to meet any difference in Soswa. Nation Beni, and we are likely to meet.
0: Nana, yeah, this second, you best yet the winner of Group J. Oh, no, Colombia and Portugal. This is, yes, the Colombia the first. Now, you this second group, you Colombia. Say the first, na Portugal the second, na Ibisha Portugal. Say the first, na Colombia the second, and to say, you the first and second, and likely say Colombia or Portugal, Mubaku, and Ibisha Omo. Round of 32.
1: Colombia, Mum.
0: Samum, Omo, Dion, Luis Diaz, Nicolano, Omo, Ding, this Africans. Sao,
1: your matches, and say, and say, and say, your young boys here do a mokoye, no many a dion.
0: Pa.
1: No many a dion, pa. Na vize, jiku kre enu ono, echira obe ye yi kakra, but Jerome Opoku, oye ze de wisi a yire echira ona.
0: Nana, oye group K na, Colombia was 6 points plus 3 goals. Portugal was 4 points plus 5 goals. Omumi enu na Ekwesia. 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And DR Congo no 1 point. On also ebo Uzbekistan, our champion boys group no. The DR Congo win ebe 4 points. But minimum ebe no demand share more goals. I will be team the yi Portugal. Kupa se Portugal lusua. Kupa Portugal plus 5 goals. Inti DR is no on -1 goal. Inti oyia obeso oyi Portugal. Oyia so obe share bi abe 5 or 6 goals. Na Portugal lusu. Then on November 2nd, na Portugal batted. Nana what yaze?
1: Yeah.
0: Hey. It is yet say fans of me na kobo draw. Colombia Portugal kobo draw. Colombia beko 7 points. Portugal about 5 points. Na Ghana yet opio groupa, yeni Portugal. Ghana this second will groupa, group K no, yeni Colombia never bo. Inti say ye pesi avoid you omode ya che di third. Nana ye di third de ya, ye be avoid di Colombia and Portugal. Nebia yasanso akohwe country bakwa inzo inbesia as third best team ya ye kumu no sanetie the first likely say Colombia na Portugal you the second Colombia na Portugal bakwa but e be avoid me no yaha dia che be ye kwa third best team aw ye group and e be team avoid Colombia na Portugal
1: and no so dia ko di third da won say da ni
0: unu position ago is Spain for train do beba
1: ever
0: round 32 Spain for I read your move change your beba. And Zibia could tell any dog of my Spain so.
1: Aye.
0: Nana Payan topi. Portugal second, Yisha Portugal. Because what company I call, was he already see any best in Bebo?
1: From what assessment as a sports journalist, knowing the Black Stars are your parade or more players are your parade or more for this tournament. hear your modern boss so far, can we advise from maybe as I say, yeah, kwe?
0: Yes, Nana, maybe the Black Stars team way,
1: regardless of the opponent.
0: Nana, Black Stars team way, Omanya de Kram, I mean, also would do run of 16. Mm-hmm. You progress it from run of 32, a quarter. One step further.
1: Maybe you drew a national resume with your friend.
0: Only do quarterfinals.
1: Quarterfinals.
0: Hey, you're quite true. No, see, how many matches you have to come.
1: Okay.
0: Say previous, not 32, then come home. Now, if you qualify, if you call run of 16 direct.
1: Direct,
0: okay. Two, if open up quarterfinals. Mm. But you say, about run of 32, and some of call 16, some of call quarter.
1: Aye.
0: Oh. You say, about 8 matches, and some of you World Cup.
1: And
0: you're not going to be. You know, and you irrespective of opponent, he basically know 32 no see it may advance do run of 16. You feel more run of 16 and now you progress here, me okay.
1: Me do as you pay na we de minu wuye na amanyofoi abey. Hurricane. After the match on Tuesday, right?
0: Yeah.
1: Interview are granted, yeah. Your kind ni.
2: Yeah, I think whenever you come against these type of nations where they're just looking for kind of a 0-0 like they did today, they're looking to waste a bit of time and win fouls. And from our point of view, I think we handled that pretty well. We were patient. We said at half time to be more patient and move them side to side. And I think as the game went on, they got more tired. The subs that come on were 1v1, done really well in the wide areas. And we could have easily won the game.
1: Thank you, Majidi. It's our interview. What do you want?
0: Majidi.
1: Where the UK phone bill? Get back, could be no day. One man response, pop, Mr. Tamwinti. Many money this week, you cry next week, Mabo. Mabo, I'm not. No, can you anyway?
0: Nana, so no, you all say, now, a frustration or the casa. You're on the bed saying, plan a game star, Yambo.
1: Grover channel.
0: Oh, yeah. Because Uti, after a new game, you can only legends, Nankasa admit to say, ya Robby Ghana. Rumi Aka, even Gerard Rangix, Omina, John Terry Aka, so Sanka Gana Yapanetti. Game na, Kwanza FAO, your player, Prince Aduka Benano. Kwanza were Yabo, Okofo player, Ninan Kabo, into a obvious foul. Refino Robbie, totally. Even Jordan Pickford, Bo Pia, your best foul player, no. Nay, red card. Go appear in the 18 box, no.
1: Yeah.
0: No befa we player.
1: Oh no, bef nine
0: Debbie. Debbie. Okofo player. Uya no ko wie no. Na ase wonu no no ohwe referee no. Goalkeeper no ohwe referee. Don't referee na nyina ansa na oyo okay. Wa Robbie Nana, my name sorry but Ibrahim Mahama so akon stra Black Stars of Ghana o mkam.
1: Video no motivate o
0: mna. Yes, or say. Owo bigger bonus.
1: Kai.
0: Than the taxpayers na dem o mo no. No, no, who he has or parliament, quite signing and son when you see their bromo.
1: My God.
0: By Ghana buying the Obeco parliament, I could sign a check and I parliament approve it and son of Mombudos. You win the man, win the man or no, or be sure, or be investing in them.
1: Game Ben, I can't watch them.
0: Your boy England, we are seeing it, Croatia,
1: or
0: moving for Mano, no big gap. No,
1: Ibrahim Cortuno, but Croatia, dear, tell me, Dundee. Because all had the next game,
0: so can say, Moko for the match piano,
1: match
0: piano, match bonus. So say, Crow say, baby, a boy, a match now, Boston on stadium, no, or Moho, a architect, no plan on when
1: you,
0: no, from Ragana, and you say, beat me up 1 year, similar stadium, or Ghana, ha. And I say, in the public, say, better, or Ghana, ha.
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0: Okay, yeah, my yoko.
1: The Pama man knows
0: me. Maybe your game, then say, on our bigger bonus than the taxpayers, is scared the more mono.
1: Yeah,
0: bigger, yeah, sing Ghana, man.
1: And you can in dollars, oh.
0: Now, Ghana could play be my player be a winning bonus $10,000 each. No, so bigger. Oh, the Oyen 11,000 cry bigger than the other day, more.
1: King J. Bebo Bo by homies.
0: Ah, good idea.
1: My that's it. Now, just 1 minute. They are not Portugal, they are me player.
0: Player, they are.
1: adene ne last a year wo boni owie no ano no o mo bio mo mo ano manen mo
0: o
1: anya ro
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1: yan kasa nkyre wo mo last week say one man me kasa kyre wo mo ai what the difference be
0: am am fu twa wo mo pa
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0: 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The first goal was against Uzbekistan. Maybe no jina position jina utimi cross number or cut or place ball to mono or a player.
1: Penny depending on.
0: Penny depending. Why are they?
1: Bruno Fernandes ne silver. Wamuma ninchanko du. Wamuma ninchanko.
0: No musu ninchanko du.
1: Ah mu yo.
0: Ono wamuma ninchanko. No musu ninchanko du.
1: Because we. Ne last e ni mu bua no na se nyumnyamba na se odikotene fi ade akanya mu dia
0: na na so wo hwa Argentina team na o mu body ma Messi up now you go on the second goal or share hattrick second goal no na player ko betima share but open the legs ma ball no twem koma Messi no place share in the Portugal team ni dia we by compare o mu first game na mu boy against DR Congo no to that of Uzbekistan I think say difference be this time no mo ya de team wa ba so so far so good e 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
1: 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Thanks for joining this morning. Also, good morning. Good morning to you too, Lord Noah. Julian Ngolo. Say merci. Boku. Merci. 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Get through Kwachua. Mangeti. Also, thank God Uruguay is out for what they did to Ghana in 2010. I will always be against them. And then Mangati comes again. I say Baba Rahman didn't touch a ball. He was in just 1 minute. Kofi Ketekre. Hi, I am DJ Ketekre of Sankore. Fantastic. Please, you do a fantastic great job. Please keep it up. The good work. Kofi, thanks. Thanks for the praises. Watching you live from Akrokeri. Keep serving Ghana and beyond. Regards to Honorable Desmond Afuakwa, incoming MP for Formina constituency, and Honorable Mula, Assembly Member for Akrokeri Fie Electoral Area. The only junior TRO shattered the whole Ghana. Akrokeri anyway. Kwezi bo some pim say live. I'll show you ever UK. Alright, say busha four. We've done about 4 minutes into 8. Weekend special edition of Adiachi Biaso Eni. And I'll pay Amanyo four or Mabekaya and say our guest Richmond Adam Srimsai. Richard on your new. Dr. Kwabena Sante. I see you do. Member of the NPP communication team. So Baba Kayensa and Anopei. After this one, Yabesha Yankomo Chino Ase. Go!
4: Kane, my respect went out the door a little bit, yeah? Because what?
5: National Council no conduct demonstration so there as dream security and bodyguard so
6: Yes, friend, BM, Sadana yama a 7 days no. Say auntie moye papa bi e be ma yakoma to ye yama. Ye be go naked. Ye be go naked. Say ka so for the amati yenka. Ye timi ye bidi e bi. Ye be go naked. Ne ade aba ne office ho.
7: Am one national luti. Say ma nye bidi afa wo. Ayama ho 7 days. Ye be ye ho fi. E ko to
8: peter. Me say
9: Abusa for the panin for the attitude for our more platform is. Eh chairman Steven for so jare and am ke say digital chairman. Me make ka our platform you should da. But because I'm supposed to be nipa, I'm moja, I won't be more. I'm a warrior, I won't be. Now, platform is to be a woman, you must say, yes, any of my feet, a woman, you must say, yes, any of my woman, you must say. But now call your Ekun Yusuf. I also see the accounts, Clifford I. Or platform is to be a cousin in Bia, or the Pacono, yea, you need to so. Now, about the woman, you must say, and I'm my saying, and my departisica, and my saying. Tell me, moments, 2016, you lose a lesson, a whole year, and I'm the baby position in the picture, my ID. It pays, and I'm a bad boy partner. I'm a bad boy partner. Sabe mpo na kwa wene minimu no. 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Ba ye wye ye no. 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Me catch a mati, now call me girlfriend. Me can't win yama, me cut tender, me can't book, up a moment movie, be a mope, so I make videos, so I make radio session. Mabu, be a life, actually be a say yes, now call me girlfriend.
1: 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Adiachi Bia weekend special edition. So any live on OK 101.7 FM. Yaobedu, thank you very much. Also, I like you so much. Live from Chifumampong. May God be with you. Yao, may God be with you too. And I like you also. Pakwesi no size. Thank you for joining us. But what joining here? Ewo Facebook, YouTube, your social media platform. Be aso boni ni di kwanso na washe edi amaye. Ma yenko na yeni abujafo ancient komunase. Dr. Kwabena Sante. Dog Martin.
10: Ya eja.
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10: Medasi pi.
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10: Nyami adom no mpaibo. Michira menaso.
1: MPP muboko.
10: Yami adom MPP muboko.
1: Me bo soundbite bi o.
10: No cre.
1: Okay, reba ho. Kwa do ka boko deliberately na me bo soundbite no and ebusa mu tie in order not for you to be lost. Soundbite am bo you know 3 voices e di kan no. Baako eye Alisa Hotel. Now no dey see ho Emra National Executive Council of the NPP a call meeting. Kemas go no. Na your son mani bia o mejwalai. Second voice was Nana Komia, Kane Director STC. And the owner chairman Dema Dr. Laji Mamadu Bamia campaign. And at the third voice eh Nana B. Currently the organizer, National Organizer of the NPP. Tiano no ye MPP for the ayekosu bi ekosu na awotwe soundbite no. And then ma mimbisa Rich is right. Rich Martin.
11: Martin.
1: Boko die.
11: Anyame adom bibia boko. Bibia boko.
1: Bibia boko.
11: Oh, bibia boko. Na wa ohwe se na oman ye gbu oman ya. 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Otumi hu se che se bibia ekosu.
1: Maybe I'm a kind of simple for my other. What can be Biaboko in this movie? Biaboko.
12: Oh, Namiadum, and this movie, Hotu. I would say, what Uka Ezua? No Biajeso, Eza. Uka Ejo. No Biaka, Bodo, Jesse. A Hotu.
1: Now, what you say, yeah, is there?
12: Oh, Kaswafo ni dia omo ankasa no omo ye a country on their own, you know. Their issues are always, I mean, yes, obe, but say enye nchere say omo nko a omo problem no. Em my nije na ye wo omo any man as a party name no. Ebe call down David.
1: Hey, chairman no voice na me boy ba ku bi o ka twa to
12: dia na voice ai ai me tie original voice no it's rather unfortunate but I'm very sure say yeah party chairman ni e secretary no they'll step in to resolve it as soon as possible. I'm very hopeful.
1: Madam Penifo yi as na ma me sha asem free Dr. Kwabena Asante ase do e dog we dey born kakra.
10: Ane yon hini nana, mani jibo anho. 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
1: Hey.
10: Upia tu mani ma.
1: No, but what na?
10: Eja asem kitwa.
1: Rich, we be one na.
12: Oh, maybe they're born in me need you. Me and my bobo pen. Still I'm reborn. Just say, once we born, I'm quite. Well, I want the initial day in New York, but football the idea me need you. Now me a sports player, call me where it says. Yeah.
1: Dog, mami here Ghana Black Stars. Your performance so far, where the A minute na yen team flow your performance so far Panama, England and today yene Croatia. Your team noa ya put you together for this World Cup noa. 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
10: Me da CP on hinina na na ansa na meshen komodie na se no. 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Ebe breye, Black Stars match, ma follow keenly. Ashe, me mese 1 second, eo Black Stars match mu. Me shashe diye koso, half time ni namen sore. Because I'm very passionate about whatever is going on the field. En na patriotism a ewe ye mu. As new patriotic party there, a drew baby say, ya, you know, I can boom, say nipa bako, you find ya, a man yourself, and then there will be nam hasi, and a mahama, enti, ahama, entina, blasters, a whole lot of stories. But, you know, you subscribe to that, a banner say, ye co as a country, ye co boboa, you know, ya, yere, and when ye day,
1: Obiagaza.
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1: that's it
10: ye taw machi dende
1: Dr. Kwabena Santia Siedu, member of the NPP communication team near Tin and Canon. Rich?
8: Nana.
1: Mijidi, I say, any Panama, any England, you know, what should be?
12: Oh, media, I say, I'm a big and kind of football, and I'm a religion, Hupa. But answer, I'm a comment also, no. Mami Fa, in Chakasi, your or my opinion for His Excellency John Dramani Mahama. Wasisan Yama Bibri. He is doing great. Oye juma, obu juma. 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The Deputy Attorney General of Ghana. Honorable Dr. Justice Shemsai. Obujuma, for a very long time, you know, we've not seen any vibrant and excellent Deputy Attorney General or tiso no. Court cases na dia dia kosu ni na ano. Onu ano di akoniaba, akon international, akon ekuwas, akon winning case ni sani amanyama ni na. I mean, it's very laudable, and I'm so proud of him. Me dia dibia meka say any opportunity a menye bia no me bon abaso because Obujuma pa. Na and that's who yeah, ni sister Penny, a birthday. She's 50 years.
1: Okay.
12: Your friend or me friend or Auntie Patricia Shremsai. And then the birthday. She's 50 years today. Oh, I wish her a happy birthday. And I want to tell her I love her so much. She's one of my favorite aunties. Me Donna Pa. And you know, I just want to tell her that she's blessed and I know God will do wonders with her. Okay. And yen twaso. Blasters match ni dia. Me gidi se ye be wini. Na me nyae a anka ye be wini. Nanso e wo ho. Because o hwe ye group na, say ye to me e wini group na. The next stage you know, any round of 16 omo ye be share omo no. Omo emu ye din kakra.
1: After we know, we are told to say either Portugal.
12: So until ye di first ah.
1: Colombia.
12: Ye be bo Portugal. And ye di second
1: that would depend on who becomes first.
12: The first omo group na ha. So omo group no. So looking at even round of 32 no, is either Portugal or Colombia.
1: Sure.
12: Now when we move out of round of 32 and we go into round of 16 no, we are likely to meet Spain or Argentina.
1: Omo bi e betumi a she
12: omo. Oh, shall dey e betumi a she omo. Nanso no, uko eyi, uko akensi ma, o so hwe bebi a ye mmere kakra. Aja se ebe mimi de Colombia se dey betumi e mi omo. E betumi a ball aye bon no, e tactics na ye ni omo bo. England game no, anya referee no di e abro a. Anga ye nya penalty last minute na dey she omo. Aja se game tactics ni coach ni dey. He is very good at what he is doing and we are all pleased. All of a sudden, I don't know, but all of a sudden, Otumi won say euphoria na ewa around Blasters no. E pija. Looking at the time crown on mobile ball now. Even weekdays, ahomache, people still go out there and support them in their numbers. It's so impressive.
1: Performance natural.
12: Oh, yes, I know say performance.
1: Performance na sweni.
12: Yes. Yes. And in a very long time, Blasters in Cheddar and Bobo my ninji say that. Especially Panama game no. Among Shada and Bobo, at the end of the day, 3 points now, in Sakai. And then the impressive performance of Mobo again. England, they're not united in Sango, not less than 3 goals. Because Osha or Mo, attackers no Mukrana, Hurricane Mo, Saka Mo, Madueke Mo, I mean,
1: Rashford
12: Mo, Eze Mo, they have all the players. And these are players are more in form in all their clubs. And you know, going to that game, now you know him, so and you're crying and come share baby. But to even end up with a 0-0, and referee, no, it imagine ni year, and you're crying in Kunima. I mean, it's so impressive. And I'm happy that the current administration is doing so well with the management. And I'm happy. I pray, say, they continue. And our boys, you know, I keep saying, Otuado, he's a good scout. Because all these players, you know, on referee, you know, or no, I identify players when you know. The only thing he lacked was the final touch. Now, Quarius Eddie Air team, no, which is the tactical aspect.
1: How to assemble
12: them? Assemble them and put them in their right positions. Oshia Quarius game now. It looks like on Stati Fatal. But whenever Fatal comes in second half, no, oh, it's a game, this is a what he has here. Obi Befi say, hey, Biad, he's not here starting because he's a good player. Now. But Papa knows who he is here. He will drain his opponents and then bring in the guys who are more pace. You know. Your first game, Asante Bey, with the pace, you know, and then go on the what he has here. And you know, for me, I'm so happy with the current performance. You know. And I'm hoping, say, whatever happens after today, you know, whoever we meet, we would be able to perform as well as we did against England. Intermediate, I'm solidly behind the boys, and I wish them all the best today.
1: Thank you very much. Penya Yatin in Kenya, Richmond, Adam, Sremsai, member of the NDC communication team. Teacher Constitution, Ashay, and all the way from Wiamwase. I appeal to NPP youth chanting Ken must go to be patient. Our leaders see the bigger picture. When Kwabena Japon and Paula Foko were suspended in 2016, the party still won. So why put pressure on the current executives? Let them work. At the right time, the MPP is larger than any single member. With all the distractions, we will still win 2028. My regards to Honorable Mavis Nkansa Wadu, Asantumai Koka, and Dr. Napo. Kevin Limon, thank you for joining. Atinga Yao, say good morning from Sokobine Wood Village. Thank you for joining. Piaga, Boko Odie, was watching you live from Achim Asafo. It's so called winter, so I swear the birthday never by all means. Happy birthday in advance to Mary Yabua, Dora Yabua, inside Accra, Mamprobi. It's so called winter, so Dini. All right, so moving forward, Doc. Minority, I say, and Canyon is your boy, Mobonio. So,
10: I am no creature do.
1: That's the way they are.
10: Oh, can I say now from Kakra? Tressing, getting into the 2024 elections, yet in Sempi, if we. Yenuanu miho. 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They are trying to just oppose whatever they are doing and what we were doing. And say se. 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Yesi omu si we. Getting into the elections, obe kaya, we tried as much as possible to get them to explain to us 24 hour economy no. Den ipote ne fahun. omo ye 50 party chairman ekosi the last full soldier in the party obi antimi explain ya magana fo antimi anti asiye na ade a wo se wo beye no se wo antimi anchire ma bede wa ya 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How do you expect us to excel in such an economy? Oyin so follow the American. Yes, start 24 hour economy, 12 hours no cry na yeye say 8 hours was 12 hours na yeye nso a. And no cry no, untimi control niema. Am an electricity tariff is up there. What
1: do
10: you say?
1: Where do people say? The correlation between 24 hour economy and utility price hikes no. And na dey we.
10: Utilities here, yeah, can you see me? And the prices are costly. So, yebe 24-hour economy. A utility screw ya na yebe day. 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
1: Doc, where a quick one?
10: Okay.
1: PURC. Jaum nom the announcement in about from providers of and yeah me nua you see. And you know swaw dia ba no and an amswama in Kanye and Swobo and walk in yase ye tumuno.
10: Okay.
1: Will be babies I say during the tenure of NPP.
10: Okay.
1: And yet, same when you know, ya brano brano, modi to and canyon is your boom.
10: In your swana, or modi a ba, and or modi tumano. Those factors in pleno. The same factors. In tisene, if we have the same factors and we have a different government, our ba, by mo, our case, the modus operandi. Same you see be digimano a different from ye. Into bet me I work around those same factors. I'm yet me excel. Now still we are not excelling now. Then there is a problem. Oh, you know,

0: why you have a legal representation. Wo kru na oba no obeye oden obema emotional support obema obeshi jama ana obeye den. There was no point in him coming there, so they didn't allow him. Maybe that is where she feels that she was not given the right to whatever. But me dear, I, even if she goes to the Hague, she will still lose. So I stand by Supreme Court. Yeah, train outcome. No, I'm say I think 30th was a then ruling in Beba. Yeah, train. We are waiting to hear the matter. What they will say, because the same court now, Omuma really now want India and the Auntie Oko Ekuwas. You are back to them again. And Timaru go around now, Okono. The more she is trying to prove her point, the more she's exposing herself. This is an early retirement. Onji no Onko. And stop disgracing herself. She should stop dating herself. Onko Jina Hume.
1: Do you think so?
0: I mean, if you continue losing on the same case, are you not disgracing yourself? Adebako ni we aka o ti enya nukre udi akọ we ho no so aka the same thing udi akọ we ho no so aka the same thing na che say why na edi for we ho. So I feel say she okay, well maybe she has money to expend. I mean always kano,
1: but he also agrees say so legal luminary or to me say there are still avenues say what say or explore.
0: It is within her rights. As for applications Nadia, it is within her rights to file them as many as she wants. As obet me akwa akọ eyi Commonwealth obet me akwa akọ he obet me akọ bebia o pebia, it's within her rights. Once she can afford it, it's within her right. But the merit of the case now wo dey kono emu edu, do you have any strong evidence to back your case? Ntia wo fini say wo kwa wo be wini, or you just want to prove a point? I mean MPP for ni there, I wouldn't be surprised say Ombeba and reinstate her. I wouldn't be surprised. Because Omo fwa di boniso. Omo fwa di boniso. So if they can, if you feel say the judicial system in Ghana is not competent enough, is not independent enough, until Omo ruling na Omo ama on a case, Omo ba mo abesisa, you appoint your own. You see, this was some of the reasons Ntiana people were against her. The whole judicial system was political. It was political. It was so political. You denied a whole constituency of representation for 4 good years. South Warner. You denied them for 4 good years. Boni Ben Echen Adiwi. Boni Ben Echen Adiwi. How you tell me that she doesn't deserve to be removed from office? Case B.I. Beko against MPP and GAP, the opposition party, we all knew the results before it came out. Panels be waho nye huwa mupe unim se we die. Se ne Beko no. I mean, let's not beat around the bush. We all saw what happened in the judicial system under her tenure. I don't know why Oko akoniaba on this whole issue. Like I said, the more she tries to prove her point, the more she disgraces herself. On the early retirement week, Uncle Jina Home, she should rest. She should think about ni grandchildren. No, auntie, no, ni omundi agro ufie. No, Jina Home. No, auntie, ni kunu ni cheng. Ni kunu na open ni moral support. No, she has all the liberty and all the time now to spend with him. She should just sit put. She just stay put and enjoy her retirement. Where are all ye? She will, I can confidently tell you, say, case no, enko bibia.
1: And your whole year prejudicial.
0: Well, but based on the precedents I mean on her cases now, are filing in Nano, it doesn't have any strong evidence. It is my personal opinion. It is not from any Supreme Court judge or any. That is my personal opinion, that I believe say her case is not strong enough to get a win at the Supreme Court again. So media, I don't understand why she's trying to prove a point. To who and for what?
1: Yeah, this time around, our fresh evidence. So.
0: Okay, like I said, it's within her rights. So we would wait, hear a case, and see what she has. Because at the point, the only reason why your car said she didn't have fair hearing when she wanted to change her lawyer. And a judge's name catcher was there. If your lawyer says he wants to recuse himself from the king.

0: there are procedures also will follow. He has to serve the court, he has to file certain applications to show, say, nukre, may try sign. You cannot just get up and come to court and tell us, say, oh, si san, oh, lawyer. You understand? And then at that point, our judges needed, and she wanted them to halt the case for the lawyer, no, and train sign nonsense, and they said, no, the case must continue. The case must continue. And you know, media, I don't know what exactly it is she's looking out for. We would wait and listen to the new case and see whatever evidence she has now. Then she say, Nukre, was she not given a fair hearing during all this strike? So is she saying Seku was not calling, so she wasn't given a fair hearing? Because all the reliefs she sorted there are part of the reliefs I was on the Yaba. So is she saying say Eko was the initial call, you know, she wasn't given a fair hearing, and now say the Supreme Court justices now more Ghana and one of got now panel on who Eko was. I mean, she should just give us a break. Yeah, bre, she should just give us a break.
1: Which my dad say, doc.
2: Oh, honey.
1: Now, case you don't know, mumwa, mu postulate is anjamiya domuna muba. Mu be review.
2: Ohine nsema mini ya neka ne mse efa bebi no utu mfutru egu gana fuweni. Kesi na wasa ya tiasye. Na ye hu bebi yifriba. Eni bebi yeko. Asemwe ni mepese mefano from two perspectives. The legal perspective and the political perspective. Asema mini ya ekafa eko was parliament wono. No krebi enim. Waka asem na ma se obi twem na oti asem ya obefi se asem a yeko di ni Supreme Court no sa asem no na maame na pagya ko se ECOWAS fo ensa nko di asem no bio. From what he said, that's the indication a oma nemum enya sa ne si ye asem na maame de ko ECOWAS court no na ni case a ode ko ECOWAS court no it is based more on a procedural breach rather than the merit of the case. Intina na say ye mi asem no so na ye nka no foforo. Eye say asem no kwan na omo fa so di asem no. Mani nye ho me hu no say omo infringe on my rights bi. Into the 7 claims ene koye. Ah na afi no o hwehwe 10 reliefs. Sa 7 claims no hinna na make a cho. First one was invasive body searches. Second one was confiscation of personal devices. Third one was denial of family access. Four was secretive schedule manipulation. Five was withholding the legal basis of accusations. Six was allowing absent petitioners. Me summarize them all. And a seventh claim no ne discriminatory and biased treatment. And some are the core ECOWAS court in here. So I'm going to say procedure na e faso. E di bua asem no Ghana has say no. E ye correct na say e wrong. There was nothing about say ye mi asem no so. Ni ensan ka asem no bio. That wasn't what she was looking for. ECOWAS kwa no ntimi nya sa. Because Ghana has say no. Ye jurisprudence na wa has say no. It is said that say asem si wa ha near the constitution ne ka asem no wa has say ya. Ahia na ye betimi aye dey. E appeal sa asem no. Anya sa wo de kwa ECOWAS say ECOWAS nko bi asem no so no nsanka no foforo inti niema we ya claims we ya wo de ko yi ena na o hwehwe sa niema 10 na wanka sa wo boss wo mra ye sha ase no niema makoma ko 10 I mean ye nua no be capitalize on 10 million yi e de account sem se o pesika ni ade ne sem se be
1: 10 million ye the knife relief.
2: That's the knife relief. Thank you very much.
1: 10 ye ada.
2: Yes, usually I'm not trying to say na. No matter say other ones are one gasa court no who say yeah yeah. E de boa case na ebe boa. Into usually I'm not ten no. I'm the share hosa. Say other reliefs as deemed fit by nipa no ha semno.
1: But dog, what do you make of 7 year old boss you are the court dying? ECOWAS court is so much you should move my year by say. Eventually ECOWAS court no ebogui.
2: Ohine nana ECOWAS court wa bon semi egu yi ye ntimi challenge ECOWAS court no ensem ekwa court a ebogu no edoso
1: me said the ECOWAS court jina ya we see chire se eh the obo boss yi ya ma me chire mu se aban anormal ni ye kwan no so no se court court so bia wa bo akira be hwehwem e na odi ruling aba se enti sa if procedure ya na ye kan yi it was duly followed ana
2: 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Or see, everything in him, in his upbringing, makes it imperative. So, be accept that Supreme Court decision, no matter how difficult it may be, no matter how a yawe weni mu, no matter the fan who a run in muama, asemna e painful to him, no. 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I'm a poor man crab, a shima be the chief justice. Then a bear current chief justice, when you know, alleged the Yaka. So a bear current chief justice, Beko Council of State, Suako replaces of Ayaku for Council of State. We know all these stories, but as some are making Sudi and say, Sa Semna, I see a revising, or Sa appeal, I see a Sene. Tuko no see your appeal, Sir Justice Tuko no, Madam Justice Tuko no, as your co appeal, and now. Ene kwan so an no betimi apili asem no na emum maye nyina ba bia enka se asem na Supreme Court kan ya na se Mahama Tea Committee ka so monfa investigate omonfa omofinance emra na ye hwe preliminary prima facie akwa bedru sa empempe point ya ye drusi si ano sa asem no e na ye ko bie so wa ko wa so that wasn't the case it was about the procedure. Procedure and then maybe your firm no say there be you infringe on my human rights and I feel you are indignify me and okay can you now boom no they make seven claims and I will hope he says seven claims no yeah but man reliefs also I feel so no political aspect now me say legal like a politics and so I can political aspect na NDC for shas here Ghana has
1: well, my political aspect no
2: okay
1: my mean be say we kakra
2: okay that's fine
1: that was Dana Eko was ruling by which was Wednesday.
2: Yeah, 2 days ago.
1: Na kayepe yeah constitutional lawyers he be nanke no maka say we news but
2: okay.
1: Yeah, time no so ye nya no.
2: Okay.
1: Let them petition be say ni.
2: Okay.
1: Mama talk on going back to Supreme Court.
2: Okay.
1: Ah, na sem no o ma ruling dada.
2: Okay.
1: Ah, okor Eko was court. Now the audi buy you know.
2: Okay.
1: Na me work question. Ah, na me me bisa.
2: That's fine.
1: When your lawyer there but say ye pension.
2: Enyi na ye eh.
1: Oko Ecowas court ho.
2: Okay.
1: Na oko peden.
2: Mhm.
1: Na ruling na free wo buy no.
2: Mhm.
1: Senke ye positive a.
2: Mhm.
1: Enke benyan sunsanso wo ruling from the Supreme Court no a e wo Ghana ha no ana.
2: Mhm.
1: Now Wakweko was we ya bought wegu.
2: Okay.
1: Going to Supreme Court back no.
2: Mm-hmm.
1: And yet asem kronwa Supreme Court tina so determine yenwa. Ankwa manona no sanso de call for review. A review no this time around, a dear fofro. ɛna ɔde kɔka dada no a wɔn aka wie anaasɛ ɔde ECOWAS court no ruling no ɛkɔ ɛde akɔka sɛ menya new addition bi a monhwɛ na momfa nyɛ yi ana because if say you old one they are they have sat on it determined I don't know the beer they are making.
2: Metidioka nasipa. Na ohine kakra meka fa ho ne se. Se wo hwe asemi aye ken kra sisi ana. Ye ka se ECOWAS asema o de ko yin wa ko difo wo honom no. It would not be right to say say asema wa ko difo wo ECOWAS no. Obejina eno so. E di akọ Supreme Court. Ako ka se mo review me. Me nim se wo follow me a.
1: Follow point
2: very good. And
1: the question is
2: very good.
1: I wanna call you no na aye for dia yin.
2: Very good.
1: Now we expect something positive anka. Positive determination ebaya ekwad be yedey.
2: A positive determination would have granted her reliefs, 10 reliefs no. Ko benya sa 10 reliefs ni na anka. A positive determination na like onona eno no pro court no. Senka court no be yedey. Ebe boa no wetimi anya sa 10 reliefs no. Inti no make is a 7 claims no. Inti onona is about those 10 reliefs no. Na emom no sa 10 reliefs no kai say ya granting sa 10 reliefs na. Na nke because say ya solve the issue of the procedural breach that I'm talking about. The fact that she thinks say ya follow sa procedures na ke wo say you follow edidi asem no. Sa ne ma 7 na me kai claims no. A procedural breach. But it's and yet the matter nanka sa stake no. Oh, into no. It's not about the merit of the issue, but it's about the procedure. If you are reviewing in the Supreme Court in Ghana, then you are dealing with the merits of the issue. What you say? Into your seminar ye ka ye no. A seminar ya ka ya ka se wakoye se in seminar NBC for the betu abonte se sa na sintia. Yem pamono no. San semino na ye ko biyesu. 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But sa apilu no. It is based on the merit of the case. It's based on the actual, the core of the case. It's not about the procedures. It's not about the kwa ya ye faso. 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
2: 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Why do I say all this? Enkoma NDC for edichre Ghana for ne se. 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Almost started our politicization no a high end as a country. So obekaya na Zoom meeting be call rounds na President Mahama ne NDC for lawyers a Zoom meeting be call round that in the video no na ye ka se ene ya AI abe kra de o metimi de ahye AI se bi AI ma na e 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overlooki na yaka se eye political machinery bi ene tanachi and I all play political game. So I drink on and a better in Grofua, a niniga and a hasi trim, which is very sad, a very detrimental to our democracy. In this, I drink now NDC for Kofa Baya, on the Tutun Grofu trim, some I mean, oye political or MPP ni oye say or MPP women's organizer no, a hard drink pa. 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be problem say chief justice ko her match o the vice president the chief said we vice president e runs boy and then ye ka sem fa papa wa bobrasi ehu onso e ndc for president o mo set ent e na afi amankrofo timnya ho e kasa say e fa chief justice ehu which is very unfortunate. In Tinuka Kram, he make half a Chief Justice Nasemono.
1: Dr. Kwabena, as Antinia Tin and Kano. Rich,
0: oh, in another.
1: That's why I know you make a busy.
0: Why can't Zembe brew?
1: That's all for brother.
0: Why can't Zembe brew? Now, the woman's a mammy clear this notion. Samiaye, wedding now, can you know? The wife of Sami Aye, my papa, is a judge. He's a colleague to your chief justice.
1: Oh, okay.
0: Intinu and yes, sir. Sami Aye, intina. Na Sami Aye, sebi you, sebi. Sami Aye, no. Oh, yeah, point, sir. Because a whole chief justice, make on the wedding.
2: Presidential lady. Presidential ED.
0: How many people? Is he the only person in Flagstaff House? I'm not saying say only any party through and okay. Not say with you. Mm-hmm. I'm just trying to make a point. Say, Sami is my friend, like or your madam for, but I don't think say the chief justice is like the fourth person in commander or even the third person in Ghana. Okay, let's say fourth because president, vice. Speaker, and then Chief Justice. So that's just like saying, say, President Mahama, ako Sami wedding. It is not a bad thing. Obey to me, ako. And yeah, it's not out of place. But this particular one,
2: so the fit person,
0: let you people should just even kill it. The man went there because the colleague invited in a bad wedding, and okoy, and it happened to be said the man in question is an NDC person. And he didn't go there as a political figure.
1: Just mere coincidence.
0: It's just mere coincidence.
2: The fifth person.
0: What is here?
2: CEO of Enzo.
0: But Sami is currently the NDC communication director. Mm-hmm. So if the boy as a meme why now my inviting me boss Sami so on brand me wedding now. No, bah. That is based on party affiliation. It has nothing to do with gold board. I then I am MPP for no more person one. Untro him with no ma.
2: Yen Kazay Bonu, no more president, I must say.
0: When we were in opposition, we saw Godfrey Dame and this same Chief Justice went to watch Liverpool match. Did anybody say anything? This same Chief Justice, only Godfrey Dame, who was then the Attorney General, Omko share Liverpool match. Who said anything about it? I don't know. Let me finish. Oh, sir, you see this allegation? Oh, you throw it out there, then it look like say that the people are in bed with the Chief Justice. And no, that is what I want to rebut.
2: Bad precedence, now, Master.
0: Oh, no, car precedent. I said it. Ever since we started voting democratically in this country. EC Ben I you know every office. Under which people did that president start? Was she not an Article 146 office holder? Sandy Pana Mu you know, Mrs. Charlotte say. Do we even know up to date the petitioners?
2: It was done in the spirit of the constitution. So constitutional
0: this one was done in the spirit of traditional ruling. Well, you know, it was done in the spirit of traditional ruling. It is not based on a constitution. You see, and before no, when they said the president, and I say they have your friend is saying dementia. Yeah, omo ya di nivia no mure fi omo. Okasem nivia na ni re fi omo. When you were chasing Charlotte Osei out of office. when we were saying this, a president na mo set no, it will come back to bite you. And then more multi radio, so any TV, so eh, can say the one was not being treated fairly. Did we even hear Mrs. Charlotte or say cough when she was being asked to go out? Almost seen the deputies in the filing petition against her. The petition till date, we've not even seen it. We don't even know the petitioners. Unlike we can even.
2: You want to see the petition? You want to see it?
0: If you needed it, so you used it.
2: Maybe you want to see it because you are making a point that you've not seen the petition to date.
0: Have you published it?
2: You probably want to see the petition.
0: Have you published it?
2: Open say who are
0: you? You're not answering my question. Have you published it?
2: Open say who
0: are you? See,
2: yeah, it's in existence.
0: You're talking. I didn't interject. You see, when they said the president, they forget say that be war. When they were doing these things, we were telling them. A china bina mo nyinsene ne no ade ebe wo no ebia na mo ambepe what as here when they were busy impregnating tomorrow they didn't think about whatever it was bringing forth mo de mo ni si mami so na e mami no yes eh ma within the twinkle of 1 month no only Mrs. Charlotte say they took her off and this woman quietly moved out. Do you think she could have gone to court? Do we think she could have petitioned or fight? No. But she respects herself. Because if you do not have any reason in removing me from office, no, and yet at the time now you have people at the Supreme Court.
2: Retract. Also, because if we are to infer from what you are saying, but what is will be a court there? Court.
0: Yes, so that is here. That is interpretation. What I'm responsible for? What I say? You are responsible for
2: understanding. So what did you say?
0: I said obunehunti
2: wa court.
0: That is what I said.
2: Let's just say, how you are the whole court
0: interpret it is your problem.
2: Interpretation, no.
0: But your
2: I'm
0: not responsible for your interpretation. That is on you, not me. What I said, I'm responsible
2: yes,
0: for.
2: Yes,
0: sir.
1: When a personal attribute,
0: it is what I have said.
1: Makes who she is.
0: I didn't mention anybody's name.
2: Or premising on.
0: So that is your interpretation.
2: Or see ECA article 146 office holder. And or see a PAM EC. Nsu isi buni asema okai na mebo no tofa no nsu isi buni hunti no isi anko court
0: me see Charlotte say
2: that's what I'm bringing home
0: me nka say the office isi you me see my person
2: Charlotte say no nye isi
1: no say me te dia okan say the presentation now no eye president
0: no no all cans one assembly na that's what I am giving you say you people have already said the president. Must the president needed that? Now, feeling a president neighbor.
2: In Tiwoka, sir, you are just opposing the two cases, the Charlotte Osei case and
0: I
2: the Tokono case.
0: Individual. I didn't compare her to another person.
1: Okay, Doc, you're fine. It's uncompare will be.
0: I'm not compared to
2: any other person, sir.
0: That's what I'm saying.
2: You're fine, sir.
0: It is based on interpretation.
2: Oh, you need to mention here, dear man.
0: Assembly, they want to make cancer, man. You understand? Now, you see, Wakasa Bebri, let's go into the case briefly. The main issue, Madam Tokono, Edico Court, no, is based on the procedures now. From office.
1: Ekwas there, no. Okay.
0: That was the core way now. The core, you know. Say, Ekwena, Abani Faso, Edi, no. And now say, Ghana Faso, Edi, no, from office, no. Wasn't the actual way. What she said, my main kind of the way, mom. Briefly, I'll say the So, following her removal, or no, Justice Tokono argued that domestic process was used to oust her was fundamentally flawed. That was the basis of what they call court. Now, what is the process? Article 146 states that petition ne ba, you refer to Council of State. Council of State, after establishing a prima facie, recommends the president to form a committee, and then the independent committee now looks into the matter, have an investigation, and have a preliminary hearing and all that, cross-examine witnesses and all that, and then come out with a recommendation. And you know, me, I am waiting to know which part of this process that was breached, which part of this process was she not aware with, because I may say before President Mahama even announced that she was given 10 days to respond, you know, she and the MPP had already went out with your friend is saying letter now, your trauma, no, no. The letter had already, the letter was even already circulating when the president came out to say that she was given 10 days or say 14 days to respond to the letter. So I want to know which part of the processor has been breached. And ECOWAS has reaffirmed the Supreme Court of Ghana's decision, say no process was breached. Process is now woken. Looking at all the process now, they were filmed, none of them has been breached. And you see, on no can say her human rights were violated, because almost searching or almost confiscating the phones and all my money kuno I'm back hearing him and all that, you know. I don't know if this constitutes as violation of human rights. I don't know, but based on the laws governing SAR investigation, Nadia Adina, it was things that was supposed to have been done. And idea was all more here. Even Mrs. Charlotte said he didn't go through all this process. Mrs. Charlotte said she didn't go through all this process. And we didn't say it was politically your friend is saying it was political minded, and I said I dream Bonnie a free MPP for anything or Moody free government. You see, now media asking where may come, she's just continually wasting her time. All right. Or say name.
1: But I will do tea, Doka. I will do a quick one, your timing. Who's a doctor cannot be said? And at the Anuana was a trap on Mama Kutum. Prior to 2024 elections, no. Moke kind, Mama near too obvious, I say. Mamma, no more time. Now mobile, mobile, and shaggy. And I'm penny and power, mobile, my.

0: Alexander Fenyo Makin, minority leader, ne kakura ye mpini mani ntu. 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
1: Oh, hini asem de webisa bipa. 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
0: Honorable Ken.
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0: 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national executive committee for them to have a look at it na ye hu the way forward nti sa na ye a ye no ye di so as a democratic party na ne ma ye a ye ye no no nti encheri bia minim se ohu video na 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health committee and omo de koy omo kwa omo de koy no na omo wo insane pia omo kasa fa ho titri any affair hospital asema kendi kan be kan yi affair hospital asema kan be kan ye no e ya asema ye kra 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before we come out to say something. I thought that in the heat of the moment, you know, and then for the mic, I be see so kasani at no. Ebi kra be kan sema a bit me afom from so de oni pa ho. Inti no. Yeah tena as if you show mu hu say e was say yeah lay out the bare facts into health policy committee kra no. Yeah the letter by out so be kai last week. Yanka see leader Dr. Nsiasare. 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On in a bush ya phone in a papa imano tano. O yobia, many gene story who free say, no education is no sire politics. 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
1: hey na do
0: what you say
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0: aha make
2: amo mo problem mo sie sie fie mo gan here there
0: intimate amo what you say say enye bibia Inti time a sisi ye nyina no ebi aye mu ni videos so social media so but ene sad adimi si a because social media e kwa echi pa ene ya ade a esi ewo NDC mu 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
1: Disciplinary committee kura ya diya diye koma wa muina. 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
0: Very unfortunate se ekobana sa. In a democratic rule no. There is always room for demonstrations. Inti demonstration no mo baye ye. 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
1: Best rebisaka krasa inti di akoto neke ni muno. What are they seeking? Speculation is rife for say.
0: Mm-hmm.
1: Ken must go. Their petition no a woman demonstrators no. Ebe ye.
0: Ebe dan edie no.
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0: Okay. 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
2: 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end there ye pe ye honjo ye honjo ye honjo from time and anado any Alan Chemante start your contest no wa out me hu say na eja eshishim at a point Alan was supposed to have contested Nanado but okase 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anka na nado beboa na nga ala na ba nanso ono so bai because of his parochial interest
0: mm.
2: You know up hand piki baomia place the system in a way a be favor no paid a lot of people monies se ne be ya they will vote for Baomia.
0: Is a moment the mercy you don't get here and say,
2: hey, now, to now, party system may work for a very long time, you know. More person must say, just to support a certain agenda. Who starts electing flag bearer before national executive, before regional, before constituents, before branches? Who does that? When they sit down here, or they can't have a board roof, I'll be a bit like foundation be any ho now why yen the roofing now abe bo e pop now abe e bi him fan e bi e sipen u sha sa dan no e betime eju e betime ejina de bi e be jure gu ene na esisisi ya no they have skewed the system such that it favors just one particular person so any other person who feels there or opportunity if given a fair playing ground no is aggrieved. And you will not allow these people to even vent and vent in peace. Move, boom, more air, boom, more supporters, and so I can't. Not just some person will come, Moshe. What I will catch them is you support democracy. More. If Fly Jerry John Rawlings didn't agree, say he will hand over power peacefully, and I said we should even consider elections. We wouldn't have been where we are today. It's a sad democracy as you know. We all know where it started from. And Rawlings did coup twice.
0: 18 years.
2: The first time, no? Or yet this year will be in, sir. Based on a certain principle. Nipa ni nye di ope, no? I don't know, I'm saying G2, no? I don't know, I'm saying, mami, anka sa minye den, minye.
0: Just said, you're open, I was here.
2: The truth of the matter is that a lot of things were straightened based on that coup, no, you see, yeah. A lot of things were streamlined based on Sakune. Sakune is here. And can they need baby ayo? Rawlings put a lot of things in place. He cannot deny it. And Sanaku for Bebano, there were a lot of things in motion. There was stability. So he only needed to come and build upon those things. Rawlings could have decided not to hand over power. Even all his counterparts in Africa advised him not to. Mugabe mo. Gaddafi mo, they all advise him not to. And truthfully, if he had spent a little more time, maybe Ghana would have been better off than we are today. That is the fact. And yet the MPP ni ananado mo be here this 8 years. We have been in existence over 60 some. Om di akwechi more than 200 years.
1: Etamaso.
2: Am the more than media they see one come the AMD. Because when they have peace, that is when they have a collective mind to come and fight the NDC. But when there's this grant we almost disgranted now, omu kwa. We will just have peace to operate and rule the country peacefully as we are currently. Ken the omuntu mpamono and the omum crossing omu angas on crumunim.
0: See that happens here the yet.
2: Ken the mean to me chamu dia for the yeah no, but they are makers a moon to me yeah no. So he will stay in the party and continue to speak his truth. He obet na ho. There are no feelings of obeka. When Abronye and Co were all about insulting him, you people were backing them. You were supporting them. and they are no kasa no mose mose and when your friend is saying Alote Jacobs and Kwaku Anidoho, when they were lambasting the NDC saying all manner of things against us, you were supporting them. Nothing am winyaje. You were happy. And they BC won party mono muso. Munyan hu she. Omunyan hu
1: she. Yeah, better mas.
2: Yeah, bano.
1: Ah,
2: yeah, omunyan hu she. Na Ken. Ken dey he will not back down. He will give them proper showdown. Me trusting rough. Ah, I come break.
1: Mo nyina mo. Ken ya petition abia your friend wo hu yi. Wo bin card ya chain ni die yi a. Petition bi anko e.
2: I don't know. Me honestly, me I think that MPP has a thing against the truth. Because they are Ken Kanye, as a statesman, eh, I didn't go say any for us. Say, agenda 111 na MPP for SRTA. NDC into me and bamba complete. Now say that should be after 50 something years or say 100 years be na MPP that super power. Now say into me we agenda 111 we. Now, omo ba power. Now, NDC aba back ever criticize MPP say, na agenda 111 no cry no. Meanwhile, NDC has spent over 100 and something years in power as an almost back. They are can't carry a fire hospital. It started under Mahama's first tenure. MPP by 8 years. Went to me operationalize. Went to me in Biama and starting Yejuma. Then, when you go into opposition, you come back and bash the current government, say, I didn't think a hospital in Yejuma. Now, Papa will come same way. Say you don't have the merit. You don't have the character. I would be. I can say tier one. Most of us are spending.
1: Right.
2: Mo nukre.
0: Mo ko biye hospital no ne mo asante mo.
2: Biye mani ye ye. Mo biye
0: 500,000 na ka mo fa mo contract ani mo hospital.
2: Ewo hon mo abre so a.
0: Eni hon ewo.
2: Ika mo di ma omo mo bi biye. Obi ka na asem se. MPP MP no ka se. The current amount now here quote defense minister na quote is not true into no mo hia. I think something less ano. Obi ka na asem se anka onu no ye health minister now. Anka odi sasi kan be massa papa no. Normally 2 weeks. Say on B hospital no. Then she.
1: Which my men
0: are in the bay.
1: Look, my men are
2: that do I take one more with the B and one a bit.
1: Thank you very much, Doctor Kwabena Asante. I see you do. A member of the NPP communication team and Richmond Adam Stremsai, a member of the NDC communication team and Anopomeka and Sa Emma and Samuel. Ya penin ya gubre e peni fo da sa no pe yo
0: ensu ya das
2: e das pa e das
1: mo dia to fo mbo ko a kire kire nse mu a memu ada ho se obi an wo obi a pin bia
0: e de yo any team e ko he ga na match
1: a nti na mo de to fo mbo ko
0: ja
2: e bi en de mpp for normal intro normal intro bi bi e de si ha

Alright, we shall for Hana time, maybe my quine. That's a baby, my quine, my day, and the Saturday and a weekend special edition of Adiachi Bia Jumedia DSC. Adam Jazz, thank you very much for the massive support. Anyway, you see me. We are here to support. Love this show. Thank you, bro. Kiss from Wofake, no plan station circle. Oh, and for Ken, must go. After Martin, the prediction, Abba said, Nenum Ray, Yabi, 11 and Monona, Russia for the commune. I will moon to me tobacco crown. Women's appeal to MPP is far better than NDC. 100 times. Look at cocoa price now. Your father, Adam, a government. Anyway, kudos to Hajia Safia Mohammed, SNPP National Women's Organizer, Hofo. And Lawyer Henry Nanabwache, Nabi, SNPP National First Vice Hofo. Women's Pillar 2. Emra, yes, sorry,

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No. All the way with Zalan, Erade Medase. Medas mean to me now. I say, Ewe da Yaba, Maseda, Sutra, and Yamaseda, from Aba, and Yamaseda, why? To my lovely people, another weekend is here. Yes, another weekend is here by the grace of God. Time to switch off, slow down, and enjoy the magic of the weekend and well-deserved peace. Hope you get to do exactly what makes your heart sing. Right, thank you. Sorry. 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

0: 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you go Oko Abema, you're in one dear Oko Abbeco, you're one dear Oko Abema, poor baby Oko Abba, poor Bikuru Oko Abba, with your daughter, dear Oko Abu, Bussum, Bussum Oko Abba, and yes, and yes. 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

0: 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himself and the moment when you for air to a bebo papa, I'm ya bo emua and who buying now feel what pomo don't send kind so at to me edging at the nine eso no chum says near man penny for a dear baby walk on your sending us or castle emua not to say a trobin woody a bebo papa now so my god, I am sarcasm he cabber bro $16 million. 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
1: Under FAO's component of this project, a comprehensive package of support is being provided to the Ministry of Food and Agriculture to strengthen veterinary surveillance and pandemic preparedness. This includes 24 wheel drive vehicles, over 260 motorcycles, almost 300 IT equipment, including laptops, tablets, and desktop computers, assorted laboratory supplies, including personal protective equipment. Today's ceremony marks the handing over of the first phase of these project investments, comprising Toyota Hilux pickups, motorcycles, laptops, lab supplies, field sampling materials, and the PPE, the personal protective equipment, for veterinary officials.
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2: 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All together, the project will provide 24 wheel drive vehicles, of which 16 will be deployed to the regional veterinary offices, one for each region, while the remaining four will strengthen operations at the Veterinary Services Directorate headquarters.
0: Dr. Emmanuel Kujo, Chief Veterinary Officer, Veterinary Services Directorate, Neni Aje, Edi Abasubo Amampenyifo, Ejina Veterinary Directorate, Nina Enim Achesedi Akoson, Weni Aso.
3: I wish to express our sincere appreciation to all who have contributed to this important handing over ceremony of items procured under the Pandemic Fund project. This is essential for protecting animal health, safeguarding public health, and reducing the risk of disease outbreaks escalating into wider public health emergencies. This support also complements government's investment under the Feed Ghana program by helping to protect livestock and poultry production, improve livelihood, and safeguard national food security. A strong veterinary system is necessary to sustain increased agriculture production and build resilience in the livestock sector.
0: Dr. Emmanuel Kujo, Chief Veterinary Officer, Health Veterinary Services Directorate, or no? Ena yetin in Clinton akwesi amwa kun amanibo eni.
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11: because what's going on in south africa right now That is insane. It doesn't matter what the facts are. What matters is humanity. First and foremost, what matters is human beings. If I see you and you see me and we don't first see the human, something's wrong. Something's wrong. I don't care what the legalities are. I don't care what the facts are. I don't care what the stories are. If I don't see the human being, something's wrong. If I see another person in this world, I don't care. And then I say this everywhere I go in the world. If you will choose to help somebody or not to help somebody, let's take a child because all of us should feel sorry for a child. Let's take a child. If you see a child of a different color, a different race, a different nationality, different ethnicity, different religious group, and if that child is in need and
4: Chief Executive Officer Ma Crown International Dr. Imran Turana ena yetene nka yenua Alex Kwesi entry ena wode amane ebesom yen.
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0: 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Nim say we are not doing what they are born come to quite in Jima and Kebeboa.
14: Yeah, more you open up. Yeah, we are veteran. No, yeah, we will be quite church and you say, we will be academia. It's a nonsense about that. Or yeah, at this rare, this is my dad caught to, or your party be for him, or a national steering committee. Then can you want your man to be quite to? Yeah, yeah, yeah, the big woman be on quite a national theater movie and baby. Then we are a party funa. Yeah, yes, stakeholders in the party. Yeah, we will be a veteran. But to 3 hours in Anno, you've been your queen and so yeah, she be. And what we are say, it be what qualify you be and what disqualify you be. It be a recon or recognize. 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
16: 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pardon me maintain me seat I am a member of parliament Dr. Muhammad Baromi also the man we need here but going forward, you know, I can assure you, say, I'm a new executive of the Bani, a bad you, Martin, you are making sure say, 14 years in 2024, the man across. And then it leads to maybe decrease in our vote and those things. But I think going forward, you know, say, Nate, me back together. My kind of boomer, I think, say, a bad boy in there, send a bear 2028, you know, you can bounce back to Papa.
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17: 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I'm from Munina, but together near the Otto, near the Papu, near the Apo, a year you are about me. 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
18: The Dama Comaso, I am in tea, may pass a delegate and so Abama me. Na, Mimichinamu, Namene, a male constituency, Henna, Yankamu. Oh, you will meet because you show your party in one. Chichemuka cry over me.
19: So, what shall your last election? I call you a fire pattern. We lost majority of the youth. The NBC had a deliberate way to make sure, sir, you to be ready to do much. And you, Tina, me, the man, one day, and as a youth, and somebody that is popular in town, maybe you now meet me up one party, let me back to 2038.
20: As a communication officer, I have been see I know for you to mention, sir. The major priority is anytime we are or see a try, see a big achievement, especially on where you said that yeah, you didn't make sure he never got back to be together.
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1: 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By the close of day, and then Nipa Baku 35 na returning of the forms. Now, so far, the BBR Koso Wano, Ocean Enthusiasm, Abu Moon during the picking of the form and submission. Now, BBR, na many daso, and as a committee, many daso, no. It's me the BBR baby, and I can report to Nubia Bensa. And the national say out of the number of 36 forms, 35 were returned.
0: Openyi chema wasi nomination jumedia wumudi ye. 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
1: I think, sir, apart from some forms in the side, no, you actually call regional office, you call fire, and said, then, yeah, challenge you, yeah. And, right, I mentioned, dear, you share all the aspirants out of 36, you know, 31, it me by, maybe share the committee, now, Mosher, Consulency, Executive Elections, you know, so. I could not tell if you are, be, pray, and, you know, my short advice, and, right, made the moment, sir, yes, wrong, omonko, clean campaigns.
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0: 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He says, so who's our share just in a year? Boss, what best?
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15: Efira, me mwachi o Efira.
16: Yes, son. Yes, son.
17: Machi o Efira. If you are making your own, you so.
16: Hey, Ebra, and first, I'm so. What? 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Mu yam no, no.
17: What's up, Pepe?
16: Hey, oh, wifey, with dear Mempersoni, if you are becon. Hey, if you are ready, you're quite sorry, Abo. Everybody. 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
15: Yeah, Papa,
16: everybody, Castro, what? It was a so bad shower crab, I can put Winya. Only Paddas and it's me got all this way to create drink. One and a yen and a ma, Edis, who is sure to be annum and a pa. No, we are, was Sadi Biasha Frigium, Wamako School Ponga, was Sam Babi Yanum, and Impress and Yanka and the Tashumupa and the Aerocrate. The few rabbits here, and a pa deal, a rear deal, and a red dear monomacodo, mummy, Namu via Masurako transfer them say, ye cosumira.
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18: war? 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
10: Yamenu, Yamenwe, a Jabba Bonidia drama would be. Eti Yamenwa for him, a machine for 40 years that the Mina will for you. Papa Superfini and you for ya, as some other. Now, so a bay, where different for a dead imprinting press that I could buy a dinner here for four. After the one yanny,
15: I draw Mumaduma. Send me if you're married, Dimini, to Frank a crab or Median, and what to make. What's your name?
10: And you're not been a master about till he come and meet you.
15: Sasabia,
10: Mamere. Oh, Abia. Need fufu fly, and yet come, I say. What do you fufu for him and careful for Papa B? Now, what can I say? A possum,
15: na
10: and I'm a so counsel and two. Simon Benway, what she won't cry Papa B. Aguso.
15: But just a damn when you cry, just I need fufu fly, my mamma could be cry by and say, send your gun of 40 pump fufu, and run away and move. And it's all shut for 3 1 pump pump or drum me when one. Who wants to snap your womb? Where's the dear? But then my game fufu, Papa B.
10: A genie, any affair of Fufuna, Fena will be deep panes and said, Obey didn't send a woof from the drew. And I'll pay any other draw for
15: that. Need Fufra, Ewa Ufia, and Nijankwa.
18: FG, Aji, a Jedian Kratui, Atum.
17: Kwame, me yaw, wow. 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
1: 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So why are you bent on letting the person or the people who hurt you get to know that they hurt you? And who says they don't know? They do. For all you know, they did it on purpose. It was intentional. You letting them know that they hurt you would not change anything, my dear. Just accept that it is part of life and move on. It will not bring you anything. Some people don't know how to say sorry. In fact, it is not part of their vocabulary. They were not trained to say so. And some people know, but they wouldn't, because then it will not let them be who they think they are. They thrive in your head. They thrive in your negativity. They thrive in your depression. Why give them that upper hand? Don't. For your mental health's sake, they hurt you. And so, wouldn't you move on? Shouldn't life continue? I want to tell the person, I want to see the person face to face and tell them they hurt me. What next? So they admit, will it change anything? The harm has been done already. Move on. 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That is what I believe in. Work on yourself. Don't bother about them. For some of them, that is the food they eat, that is the water they drink, that is their lifestyle. Why do you want to be like them? They don't care. They know they are hurting you. It gives them some pleasure. It gives them some joy. Let them have it. But you, don't worsen your situation for your mental health's sake. And go back to them and say, you hurt me. What change will it bring? And say, move on. Men kon kwa ha un kwa kanjen se na nanu adi a wuye mi, enura adi a wuye mi, asama wuka che mi, ensama wuka kwa omechino, matini nina, asheme pa, no ashewa no akase inzi die sisa nso a ubire chira no asan kura kwa akoye die chen sa utia na fa na epi then you go. Thank you.
2: Cue over there food for thought from Biakunama enu ame hunse wa post e won social media network no so na me say ah asem we die ehuhia for your mental health sake. Let them do it, let them continue and move on. But me nkoji krato me ba ye de ejuma de ne de aka nyina ba shisha so amo ye nkoji krato ombra.
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6: 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You are blocking my account, Mr. Rao. 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
4: Eben am dia hope pray to me Fee imo.
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8: cannot cry. Like play. Won't cry bit me at osa zenfidi mu. But who buy? Kai say EcoBank in fre ana in send wo email ana message in misa wo pin, OTP, bank card ana Ghana card wasem da. Ma winin na ho EcoBank, the Pan African Bank.
3: Okay.
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9: Ah, Ebenezer, bibia nyame na madom so de yedo ni.
10: So.
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2: Oh, anopa ye sorry ya, obia Ghana has qualified. And then akoso.
9: Sir, for the first time, we said the idea to increase the numbers of World Cup, no, started free baby. 1998, and the increase here called 32, and 2026, the increase here called 48. And the end can near 32, no, who qualify from a group, who call round of 16. This year 48, you know, qualify from a group, I'll go round of 32. And then I'll go round of 16. And then I'll go quarterfinals. And then I'll go quarterfinals. Now, 48, you know, I'll qualify, I'll go round of 32. Now, advantage, you will say. Yes, let it top two teams, you know, they'll do first, second, we are from A group A to group L now. The best, I'll select it. Third, the best third teams. And remember, I say, teams are almost the third, almost point in the year, no, baku eight. The best selected, they are called first and second. At the way calculation, now, teams never did that third, now, we have more points now. Not just a Ghana with 4 points, no. Lose or win against Croatia today, no. They are qualified for the round of 32. It's an idea.
2: Dan me so na nkrofo bi ka e kase me enni se Ghana win because ye win a ye ni omo amba akoshia no e bia na yakobo Canada na patia ntumi an bobi I don't seem to get that for formula 2 patcho betumi a cheche mama yen kakra
9: ye win di a ye betena America ye bebo ye next game ni wo Atlanta Georgia ye this second da en ye beko Toronto back.
2: Yeah, and then first in the second room and a back to Kansas City. Toronto, Canada.
9: That is the other you say you to meet top group in the better. And a FIFA mouse advantage is our top group in the stress. Until you know you have a next match, you know, Atlanta, Georgia. But in this second year, you have called Toronto back without party. It also 3 years, and once you have called Kansas City, and once you America by Mua. And see, those are the dynamics.
2: The NBA umpire say Ghana be win, but who should match now? What do you think? Last now, Okase, we should play tactical game, and I think the team played a very tactical game. And see a draw with England this time around. What do you think? Is there any changes we have to make our way to the winning point, Nana?
9: Well, if we want to top the group, the other day, Namika say. We should be highly conservative and tactical and defend against England. And indeed, that is what the coach did. And they had draw. But this game is here, winner. And I'm going to make up, baby. Said, the IAB that only said, yeah, you know. England for us, Croatia. Clip on and do 2 weeks. And you go for clip on and check on England for us, which is Croatia. It's as simple as that. Now, England, quite on fast, which is Croatia now. They were, in most cases, starting the attack from their goalkeeper. In modern-day football, we term it as a ball-playing goalkeeper. The goalkeeper initiates the attack. On one form, diamond, he won the back one. Obobo, left back. So left back ne hwe na say winger na e free abobo aman onye free a e ba back to the goalkeeper. Na call right back. Ohwe na enim ho nya e ba back to the goalkeeper. Whilst teasing the Croatians to come forward. No more monitor our midfielders no Anderson, Elliot Anderson ni decline rise. And the goalkeeper no say midfield one eye free na fee pass no watra the first line akwa second line which is the midfielders. So the midfielders no they quickly locate the wingers. Then the counter attack flows. That is the strategy England for the share Croatia getting the goalkeeper to initiate the attack, forming the diamond, drawing the Croatians out of position and exploiting their wings. Match is a counter no assume because Croatia midfielders no they are very good, but omu na young for Luka Modric, Nenina Dinkwarita, Brozovic, Kovacic, Sachich for Minizo, Omsusano, Mamimo Chinchin, Amdia Chichich, Brozovic, Modric, Kovacic, Omina Chichich. We are for now, they are very good, but omu young for the disadvantage in is a woman is Pisa, Modric, for instance. Or piercing pass, he always reminds me of Andre Iniesta. One pass, or the breaky defensive line, but nipa three, nipa four. No, I show. And he, even though Ayako Kran, we shouldn't give him that much space to control the game. And yes, the pass is making me a head here. Yeah. And he, with that approach, I think we should be able to beat the Croatian team.
2: Mehu parents be ewa ha round of 32 parents be mehu Germany versus Paraguay, mehu France versus Sweden, South Africa, Canada, Netherlands versus Morocco, US versus Bosnian, Brazil versus Japan, Cote d'Ivoire versus Norway, and Argentina versus Cape Verde. I mean, sure so be a person share Argentina Cape Verde match. No, what's your take on that?
9: Well, I think that Cape Verde is a team to be careful about because Argentina, they had the shock of their life. If Ewo Kata, Emra Saudi for share one more. Nobody told say Saudi get me a share. Yeah, Argentina. And now we're Cape Verde. Nanka Kanina, Nke Beka say teams na Eba World Cup ni na Nke Omne is Omne the least ranked. But interestingly, 10 teams na Eba World Cup, Ghana was the least ranked. It means that Cape Verde for by enemy. 2005, your question 4-0 at their own grounds, and they qualify for the World Cup 2006. But this time around, Cape Verde improved papa. So much so that moved to mini Spain, able draw. Today in England, board draw and they are celebrating. You know. I think Cape Verde did equally the same good job. You know, say Argentina and Cape Verde is here. No under 18 is so an unknown African country there. But you know, we do fear. And it's a win Bibiana a fixture near Sadia. Argentina must be careful because they have a tough order. And now, who is a match you are intrinsically one can say you're motivated. He said Ghana, England, players now intrinsically motivated that only colonial masters, only was I issues no Ghanaian players born be home bomber or much. He said only that ties into intrinsically national team. Hey, England has the best. The most popular league in the world, you want to beat them and make a name for yourself. In the same vein, the Cavadians, you know, by Omagin say, hey, what's your message team? What you doing? And they will go all out. And intrinsically, they will be more motivated than the Argentines. And in that game, no, a banana peel for Argentina, as long as you're careful.
2: Answer now, be giant Dan. Me pao cho. And then you make Ghana, Croatia match. No, who is saying?
9: My job review.
2: See Ghana Croatia match. No, what's your prediction?
9: I'll go for a draw.
2: A draw, be boy, Anna. I thought we were looking for a win.
9: Draw, no. Say, other match is not. Fivaya is still able to meet at top group with a draw.
2: Yes, any BB of a catcher and Sana Wakwa, and I said, what Philly are now still out on New York?
9: New Jersey, Afina, may Babaco, Philly, about 1 hour, a few minutes.
2: And we wish you all the best. And be a way to be answer. I know I want to pon up what's any of my na yes you who dear cost so why. Who's who kwano so now no my videos, the pictures no.
9: Okay, I be looking to see what you
2: have. Hey, my men name won't come on. Brabe.
9: Okay,
11: I have a
2: Minka se wofo se minka me brap eni o de mi chia wai.
9: Na je so pa na design.
2: Ya boko ye se uko bi na wanke bia na je se wanye ni. Wo ho nso a wo so an wo yes sports analyst yi so. Wo so de ka crowd wo de beso so amaye ene den.
9: Se ko ku de so pa draw ba me mi perin. 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
2: miss me person ye wini ti then you and me we are on the same team
9: okay and me ba na me no akọ stadium why
2: I wish you all the best. Thank you so much for joining us.
9: Thank you. All right.
12: Abi.
2: We went your call all the way to USA and Danque Kuya Boa Echo Bon Como Fa and then you match a becoso Ghana Croatia and so J Tidbit Kakra Fa World Cup na Babako Koso no so and see back to the studio. Makacha must say ne. Table no so I am mapa Dr. Bejina Kunya, Dr. PK Owusu, CEO Medical Director, Grace Faito Clinic and Medical Diagnostic Center. What's not set the dada? Not maybe some say, and not in him same memma, you see, Omunia, Omahuading, Omu Fetilitino, a Bafamana, and I will be beer friend, semen analysis. In Meman Munim, say Bibi or Hosana, and Uncomo and a Yaba Bebo, a tree, a Yenya Ba, Barbara Junfonso, a Barbe Kayaho, Asida Health and Wallet. But my name, Dog and Coboncomo, Yaba, Yabetsu as a dog.
13: Ya, yeah, Unyaba.
2: Yama Quaba. Bibi Aboko. Ya, yeah, Danya Miasi.
13: Okay.
2: I mean, Dana says Bibi Aboko. No,
13: yeah, that's fine. That's fine.
2: What's
13: okay.
2: Okay.
13: Yeah, it's okay. It's okay.
2: Grace Faito Clinic for what to say.
13: Oh, nyamia do mia hoye pa.
2: Obia hoye wo
13: hono. Yeah, ye
2: pa. Clinic cost ye.
13: Yeah.
2: Patients, you are a patriotic citizen.
13: Thank you.
2: Me won't say wo ba wa show Ghana Jesse.
13: Yeah.
2: Representing Ghana.
13: Ghana.
2: Yeah, that's Ghana for that. And upon me see me sorry here, no one say me to say, "Oh, Ghana qualify." Nana, me one waka karamis. Hey, I dear young boy, ye then I qualify back. Dan, I church you mu, I chay. In Tianya, I see, I said, you see, I must say, Ghana, I qualify in Tianpa.
13: That's
2: why, see, I am pa, I say, Ghana, I qualify. Dog, in Tian start, see, not me beside question, not me beside, I am passe. Mamma, no, omunino. Mm-hmm. Na omu mema yonu mm-hmm. Bafomana
13: mm-hmm. Ya yeah, unia meda se me charity phone wa shefu nina mm-hmm. Sedo kan Dr. PK usu Dr. Messia die as medical imaging scientist na also a herbal practitioner sedo kan meda se mema unyini kondi automatically umema sembe bafom unyini kondi automatically umema sembe bafom normal factors we have a lot of factors that can contribute to sa issues we nyina nti we be man ko ade wa ho din na na we yan first no after 40 years after a certain period no ah won den be ba for my kasa yeah
2: was it after 40 years
13: yeah
2: nti I was be me bia di she ni trim
13: sure
2: it is possible so after for but ebi dey to be perform in terms in 40 years na yeah. Na 40 years pepper never for
13: ebi dey starting term your free be say lifestyles and how I see your normal baby and now we hear your duty the way I see consuming alcohols and some baby any normal it be smoky your journey dear poor diet and you know to me contribute to my your health and deteriorating and you know your lifestyles account one about our diet two about your normal your normal kweemu more especially in some number our systems on young color no so another youth no so and no more normal winning in a cigarette so normal winning in an also 18 money a bus off more especially here and then we are real soon is and they see a pen drive no you the real rough rough wounds are so what do a pen drive me rewrite back corrupts into a corrupt and you know so to me affect our system it affect all health and I say we need to do an so we have a lot of things abra when you need and so we need a condition because of our lifestyle.
2: Lifestyle no edi problems eba and see one shot wa brabo ni ye fit in kwala brim and now from your youthful age wunyi no nanyama bebre say ewo mu sana doctor eche say your lifestyle could affect your fertility and it could decline as a man and the same way I decline one man sa pepe person na me man so affect your dog me bwana
13: yeah pepe person yeah medically no yeah no we say no shada nya the science na kasa this obi o wa this o ye test for instance fertility issues na kasa unko ye test a won when obi o bi bi friends azospermia when you talk of azospermia means the absence of sperm san kasa but the fluid will come it won't so no ba beda in soon be ba there you might think say we okay you are not okay until you do a test in the testing in a bear sitting and say oh okay we okay and now you okay and say obi o wa won't me hu the year o si jina so na the year o si ti en kasa no we are fit unless you do a test aha in the o ye test and I be hu say okay we okay and say we okay. Okay yeah
2: be eight see me and area we and this is their problem and see who cast a test no test ben sir test ni e no wan he fa menim se maso e ne ye bi mo se maso e ne wan he fa obi person be sir test ni bia obe den aye because ye kase menim se nkofo attuning into okay 101.7 omo mutie live on our Facebook page 80 omo mutie ya waka mu suitie and I always say radio listening, I saw it through. Obi si no be fro. So quickly, can you tell us test Ben our sell ye? And now your bow one so a test, you know, ye any saying no obi a anything on one
13: side. Yo, me that's now it's a odian more of fertility, male fertility issues. And then, yeah, we are talking about the semen. And here, can the semen now, because I said they were kind of insua. On bani bema da eba na kasano eno ho asem na yekenti se obemma betimi anye moba ana obetimi ak oba betimi ak conceive we wose unya suspems we ena eba inte ekwan ahoro bebre ni e fa so ye yenya suspems no normally no oba hospital what we do tell them ni say okay and you can say yes for a certain period, which is 3 to 7 days on your sex. Say the bear, I bet you the quantity of your semen, and then we can also get the quality of your semen, the volume of your semen. In some way, I say, oh, okay, don't do sex for 3 days. Say the bear, oh, bah. Sometimes in your laboratory, your baby are the corpus, no, na and the obana cassette set me and boa bemano. Now, what me and whom soon be then we go for laboratory, we do diagnosis. Okay, the laboratory scientist, no, the normal shape microscope, as in what he said, and you be a no, a money be woman. I say, a bini moacasa. These are the tests, and cassa, ye ye na cassa. Now, said the Okana, for instance, over Grace Vito Clinic, Medano, a commercial report highways and across. So kwabenya haya kwabenya goi feeling station you know obi sa Dr. PK usu and Dr. Mesunya de obi abecho what we do ne ne say oba ye ye testimony unya ba unim say this month no and the month of is a 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

0: 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Okura kasebemu na hello FM 101.5. Radio stations in the door so Ghana and I'm on it. When you never make a sebuy, a beard do a bobano. Social media platforms are who do only now, so despite media, dear no, a honso casebono, a chugu, I was alive. And someone you read about some one at doors in the media continue being the say. Ghana man penny will write John, Dramani Muhammad in the near Chilmu, a woman few months moon. A choir, a year pound, man for the name Muako Piamu, Tiamno, or Quaco and Pempen, so a jumedi, a quaco drew. And now you may. Blasters of Ghana, your national team no jina kono. Na Ghana man pina ka said that to Ghana fo jina nim say die and no jidie say amrantie no enkurim die beba. Asante ko to ko hina ka said that sere die ato abanyanim. 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
0: 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Pharmacy Education and Gala Night. Now, what's your home for you, my dear Chrono? I see you know. Pharmaceutical Society of Ghana, when a fisher there tossed your cono, not what's your home for you, my dear Sanas and Tokotoko Hini Genasie, nor that is the DE Atumpin for him.
3: To pharmacists across the country, I offer this direction. Your relevance will be defined by your value to the patient. You must position yourselves not only as dispensers of medicine, but as experts of safe, effective, and rational use of medicines within our health system. Sure. To the general public, I say, respect the role of the pharmacists and make use of their expertise. The pharmacist is a critical point of access to healthcare, particularly at the community level. And to government, I will state this plainly. No health system can function effectively without a strong, well-trained and properly utilized pharmaceutical workforce. Investments in healthcare must include deliberate attention to the development and deployment of pharmacists across all levels of care. As we celebrate this milestone, I expect that we will move forward and clarify discipline and purpose. The next phase of your profession must be marked not only by growth, but by excellence and accountability.
0: Asante Kotokohene, His Royal Highness, Otumfuo Setutu Otosumienu, Enanini, Atwegwe, Nenu Echire no, President of the Pharmaceutical Society of Ghana no, Dr. Farm, Paul Owusu Donkor, Enso ni Peace FM di nkomo, Edin Semse Itu Yenenim.
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9: of course baby no is me father here
7: for epa the hospital be are I was saying mom the best of care in at the end of the day you know and then that baby and mommy and I'm goofy staff now
0: Dr. John Ekwo Otu Opanyini yakwanchere for help mude ho sem kan so e wo savanna mantamu woni prince bafo asamwa na twetwe nkoma ano ho bansem yi wodi etudwa panyina bedie kire wo hwa kire se aban 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
10: Our national development agenda has consistently emphasized that economic growth must be accompanied by environmental sustainability, social inclusion and measurable improvement in the quality of life of all citizens. Now through the implementation of sustainable development goals, national development planning frameworks, climate and environmental policies, and ongoing work on the system of environmental economic accounting, Ghana has already established important foundation for measuring progress beyond GDP. Now the opportunity before us and the progress of this workshop is to bring all these efforts into greater cohesion.
0: Francis Bright Mensah. 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
11: Yeah, so government, for instance, must begin to look at human development broadly, look at people's overall well-being, look at employment, even in the informal sector, look at our production. So, for instance, if you take measures of GDP, for instance, it doesn't capture for the informal sector. So secondhand clothing, for instance, that employs a large number of people, is not necessarily captured when we are looking at GDP. So by moving beyond, we can begin to also account for sectors of the economy that are not originally formal but plays a very critical role in our developments.
0: Professor Wosum, University of Ghana, Department of Geography and Resource Development, Wane Kaleb Kwaju Adey, and Etwetwe Nkoma Saa Nsemi Wadi Etuja. 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
0: Ura Ernest Dankwa, Penny Quancher for that have no Premier Bank PLC, I know. 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
12: Uwe kasa is long overdue because the rule Eyana has a negative connotation kakra. So some people don't even want to be associated with the rural bank now. So the change from rural to community for us is good. But that's not the issue. It's coming with a lot of changes. But I couldn't say our share capital has been increased from 1 million, minimum share capital from 1 million to 5 million. What that means, you have a big chest, can do a lot more transactions now because you have a huge capital. And it has challenged us to improve upon our capital mobilization. As we speak, we've met the mark. This year alone, from January to date, we raised about 3.171 million. As of last year, now the capital mobilized was 2.56 million. But this year alone, we raised the money. And so for us, it's good. We welcome the idea. It's making us stand up and work.
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0: 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ban.
14: We believe that every child deserves to grow up safe, protected and free from violence. Yet we know that challenges such as child abuse, neglect, and trafficking continue to affect many families and communities. Addressing these issues requires more than just laws. It requires strong systems, informed leaders, and coordinated community action. This is why today's dialogue is so important. By bringing together all the stakeholders in this room, we are creating a shared space to strengthen our understanding of child protection laws, clarify our individual and collective roles, build stronger coordination and referral pathways, and most importantly, renew our shared commitment for safeguarding children.
0: A real love, Chiramedakun, was some international justice mission, and now we need among Kwachu Chunkomo, na sa ensemu yi wodi etuja. 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

0: Adum ama machine fie ya KK Pepra Company Limited roofing papay and am the boss so be da mada
1: KK Pepra roofing and accessories and a board there is so Cynthia
0: yes metal trusses and a gusuo and there will be kwatwa nua and a forest commission task force akwache no
1: Davida
0: ah and sure to na from afa said dem so so a with that
2: KK Pepra roofing
0: a one year tall long span at the IBR and a self lock num after standard sheet Sir Allison, galvanized and aluminium. Type, size, and color BR will trauma or NFAD a bonus of form.
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2: Correct, sir.
3: I take a woman.
2: Mary Medro delay man capsules. Ya wunum ye dear.
3: Boy, ye.
2: I wouldn't a win yanisano. Would delay a juman so papa. Na what say? Na win ye ni ye pa.
3: Delay man capsules. I don't know. A man is sitting in the court to get my
2: I can see. Na law can miss her and in the capsules, sir. A man in Maryman yanum bino. Menum bino middle. Who me say?
3: Me who say what he feel I have fed neat pa.
2: Ain't in our question what would delay, sir.
3: Sir.
2: Lock and mister and in the capsules. Minsu a fit chromo yao bm mura. 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Miss Rohi
3: Bemma now baby I'll be who dia won't pay and now obati yao be a hobbyano. For lock and mixture. Esiano. 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And may you through our herba and the pharmacy name. Bubu after 0242-133-577.
4: Na 0248-619-999.
2: Lock and mister and in the capsules.
3: And what's that dear? In kind.
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